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instrumental. I do. Hugh Masekela, Grazing in the Grass. You know they have a singing version of that record? Let's see if I can dig it out. Right now, the beginning of the end for Jorge Romo and the Romo family. Funky Nassau, that's where we got to go.

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3: 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She was stunned. 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We stood there looking at each other. I was scared to speak. I was scared to say anything else. And suddenly tears started rolling down her face. And she said, my baby became a man today. So and that's the day I started shaving. After the day of my voice changing, hair started going on my face.
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The X-Man's oldies show. There he is, Sonny Osuna and the Sun Glows. I'm going to get a chance to work with him in a couple weeks in San Jose at the Chicano Soul Fest. 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All right, this was for Tia Mercy, who passed away a couple months ago, from the Familia, especially John Caballero checking in on this Sunday. Catch you on the rebound, Tia.

my Filipino brother, Afro-Filipino, ordinary guy right there on the X-Fans Oldie Show. He's still touring, still singing, still writing, still doing his thing. I love that guy. All right, later on the radio show, going to be having some guests on the show. Simon Silva, the artist, will be stopping by the radio show, along with Carmen Chavez from the Casa Cornelia Law Center. Talk about an event and what they're doing this week. You want to stick around for that one? It's going to be a good interview. Stop by the radio show. All right. Got to do a special dedication. This is a special one, all right? Let me get this out there for a very special man. The man, the myth, the legend, Mario Macias, a.k.a. Machete in Oak Park, from your son, Mario Macias. I love you, Pops. Happy 70th birthday. And let's go have a shot to celebrate, okay? Here's your favorite song, Dad. Happy birthday.

X-Fans Oldies Show. Birthday shout out going out to Monty Macias, dad, 70. Wow. Happy birthday, dad. From your son, from your familia. Say, you're still a young man. You still look good, dad. What's up with that? This one's for you, too. Dad gets a double shot in this special day. Happy birthday, dad.

0: 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I do appreciate the love. The Midnighters in the town I live in with Willie G on lead vocals right there. Hope you're having a great Sunday. 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I want to thank everyone who's bought on the website. I appreciate that. Thank you so much, Anthony. I appreciate that. And what a great time, though. I'm still on a natural high from the car show. So many people came out. I met so many people. People have never been to the show, who've lived in San Diego for a long time. Like, this is the first time. I did not know. Just want to help people. 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
18: Imagine not being able to defend yourself because you do not understand the laws that protect you. 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At the Supreme Court, we work to ensure that justice speaks all the languages of Mexico. International Day of the World's Indigenous Peoples, August 9th. Supreme Court of Justice of the Nation.
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19: and oldies.

Do you sing along with the music? I do. I do. So sometimes when I turn on the microphone, I catch myself singing. I apologize. I just want to apologize about that. All right, new music alert. I got a new song from Jackie Mendez off Solo Records out of L.A. And Jackie Mendez, of course, I've been playing her music for, gosh, maybe 3 years. She did a little ska, and then she had some soul music, and I added it in rotation. I just got sent her new 45, and you could buy it as well on their website. But I love her stuff. I really, really do. I really love when the new artists, young artists come out and they start writing their music and they start singing their music and producing their own music. There's so much talent out there. And I love featuring that. So let's give it up for Jackie Mendez. This is called Now I'm Stuck with Never. New music right here on the X-Men's Oldies Show. Tell me what you think.

Her name is Jackie Mendez. Now I'm stuck with Never right here on the X-Men's oldie show of Sola Records. In case you want to buy it, all right, support her. Get your record, okay? The Fuzz right now, I love you for all seasons. Let's take you to DC with this classic right here on the X-Men's oldie show.

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They're coming home. Friday, August 28th at Gallagher Square with La Lome and the Womack Sisters. You should go. Tickets are still available. I'm checking the website right now. Yep, they're still available. Make it a sold-out homecoming. I'll see you there. I'll be in the mess somewhere. It's going to be a good one. The Sacred Souls, La Lome, the Womack Sisters, Gallagher Square. Friday, August 28th, Petco Park.

0: 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Coming up, we got some special in-studio guests going to be on the radio show. Carmen Chavez, executive director from the Casa Cornelia Law Center. They do so much great work here in our community. You're gonna learn about them coming up. I mean, they're angels. They work hard for people in our community. They're struggling, and so they're going to be on the show. And then we get famous Chicano artist Simon Silva on the radio show. I'm just honored to have both of you guys on the radio show. I got and Carmen just won a big award, a big grant? We'll talk about that coming up in minutes. But they do wonderful work in our community. Simon Silva's in town to show off his art as well, and we'll tell you about that and how you could help out. Coming up. All right, no move. Keep it right here. It's 1-888-537-1925 or xmanradio.com. Hello to Cynthia checking in from Tucson, Arizona. Lydia, who's listening out there in L.A. My mom checking in from Salinas. Hi, Mom. How you doing? It's your Gordo. Thank you, Mom, for listening. She streams all the time. That's my mom right there. And also, shout out to Eric. And also, Louie. Louie, thank you so much for coming up to the Lemon Festival, stopping by Easy Toys and getting the X-Man's Cruise for the Cause t-shirt. I appreciate that. Thank you so much for helping out right there. 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Because once they're gone, they're done. And then you have to wait till next year to get the next shirt. All right, more great music coming up for you. Another great interview on the way. 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
9: 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He had originally written Car Wash for Gladys Knight, and he had originally written I Want to Get Next to You for Eddie Kendricks. But neither one could make it to the studio. So our trumpet player, Kenny Copeland, sang I Want to Get Next to You, and our lead singer, Gwynetta Dickey, sang Car Wash, and the rest was history.
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21: 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No one may use a voice, an image, or performance generated with artificial intelligence without consent or fair compensation. 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Also, clear rules are established to prevent the supplementation of voices and images using AI. Chamber of Deputies, 66th Legislature, Sovereignty and Social Justice.
22: Cinema is culture, identity, and memory. That is why the Senate of the Republic approved the new federal law on cinema and audiovisual arts, which recognizes cinema as a cultural right. With this, the exhibition of national films will be expanded. Independent productions and works in indigenous languages will be promoted. Tax incentives will be established for works made in the country, and dubbing actors and actresses will be protected against the use of artificial intelligence. 66th Legislature, Senate of the Republic.
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0: Shondells and Crystal Blue Persuasion. Rafa in heaven, thinking about you. All right, got some special in-studio guests tonight. We got the executive director, Carmen Chavez, from the Casa Cornelia Law Center. And we got the famous Chicano artist, Simon Silva, on the radio show. Welcome to the radio show. I'm excited to have you both on the radio show.
1: Thank you so much.
2: Thank you.
1: I'm so excited to be here.
0: Now, for those folks who don't know what Casa Cornelia Law Center is, if you could break it down for them, because you guys do a lot of work, and you guys are hidden to me. I think that the world needs to know what you do.
1: That's right. You know, sometimes when you hear Law Center, you're not sure what that's all about.
0: Right.
1: But Casa Cornelia has dedicated itself for over 33 years to serving the community, to ensuring that those that have a legal case but don't have money for a private attorney have access to justice. And so we have been focusing to ensure access to justice and justice with compassion. So for these last three decades, we have helped asylum seekers that have suffered persecution or torture from their homelands, undocumented victims of serious crime like domestic violence, human trafficking, rape, kidnapping, and the list goes on. And of course, let's not forget the children. You know, children have also a special needs, and they need someone to stand by them. And we have committed ourselves all these decades to ensure that when they go to court, they have an attorney and that we're there to represent them. So that's what we do. That's what we've been doing.
0: That's amazing work. And you've been doing it that long? How did it all start? Did someone just wake up and said, we need to help people, represent people?
1: You know, it started with an identified need from the community here in San Diego. And just really quickly, our foundress is actually a Catholic nun who's also an attorney.
0: Oh, wow.
1: Our beloved Sister Ann Durst, who is still helps us whenever she can. And she decided, you know what? It is a noble mission to ensure that we can provide quality pro bono legal services to victims of human and civil rights violations, and that it's also really important to ensure that we can provide the community with education and information about immigration law and policy. Why? Because it is for the public good, for us to understand. Sometimes it's not easily understood, the work that we do, but just know that we're trying to help those that qualify under the law to ensure that they have a voice, that their voice is lifted and they have an opportunity to defend themselves and to say their story, and hopefully that they're able to get protection under the law. So that's what we've been doing. That's what I have committed my life in doing, my professional life. And we've been able to assist thousands and thousands of persons here in San Diego, and many of the clients have gone to other places in the nation. So we're very grateful for this opportunity to share our mission.
0: And let me say this. You are a non-profit.
1: That's right.
0: Non-profit, meaning that the people that fund you are people from donations?
1: That's right.
0: Grants?
1: That's right. Right. So all our services are free to our clients. They don't pay a single penny. So, of course, we do have a staff that are committed. This is what they commit themselves to do every day, all day long. And, you know, we visit detention centers. We go to Imperial Valley. We serve the Imperial Valley and San Diego County, and go to other cities as well. And so we depend on the generosity and the goodwill of the community for those that are believe that this is honorable work that needs to be done and should get done, and have empowered us to be able to do this work through donations. We also have grants, and we have a special event, and we have another special event that's coming up very soon.
0: Now before we go into that special event, I want to recognize you won recently a grant or a recognition. Can you tell us about that?
1: Yes. So unbeknownst to me, I was nominated for a leadership grant through the Prebis Leadership Award, and I was very grateful. It did come with support, so I was able to also support the organization, which I love and have been connected to for all my professional legal career. And so that happened a few months ago. And
0: congratulations!
1: Thank you. I was really surprised to get it.
0: And they're. I would say they're very. It's very prestigious to get an award from them. And so
1: yes.
0: You know, I that's like a wow moment. It had to be for you.
1: Oh yeah, it's like me. Why me? but I'm very grateful, and even more grateful because I feel that it's also on me to amplify the voice of those that we serve, most importantly. That's always been the focus. That is the pin right in the middle of the circle is the community and who we're serving. So it gave me an opportunity to share about the work that we've done and who we're serving and how life-changing these services are in order to ensure that they find safety and protection under our laws. And so being able to do that is life-altering, fulfilling, and it gives, has always given me great, great joy. And of course, proud for our incredible staff that is so committed every single day, because there's some really tough cases and the stories are really, really intense. You know, you talk about domestic violence, if someone that's, has suffered torture, a child that has suffered abuse, abandonment, or neglect, and they're in this predicament, not knowing what's going to happen to them. And we have answered the call. We continue to answer the call. And we even have a hotline for those that need to have legal services. And of course, they can go to our website for those that think that they need to have help.
0: And you can give out your website or
1: Absolutely.
0: Your number.
1: It's www.casacornelia.org.
0: All right. And you guys have a big event happening this week. And that's why we have the famous Chicano artist, Simon Silva. I can't believe you're in the studio.
2: Yeah.
0: I'm going to tell my mother-in-law has, she has a lot of your art on her wall.
2: I believe so. And, Simon Silva smelled it.
0: You know what's funny is like when Pedro said, hey, Simon Silva, I was like, I know who he is. I know his art. Las Comadres is like a famous painting that you've done that. When did you do that painting, by the way?
2: Oh, gosh. I'm 65. I can barely remember my name sometimes, especially after we ate. But it's been a while. I mean, I've been doing art for the last 38 years, so it's been a while. Yeah.
0: And now you're a part of this event. Tell us about this event and what we're doing with Simon Silva.
1: What a magical night it's going to be. Not that we're on Magic 92.5, but what a magical night. It just came to me. It's this fusion and opportunity. We're so grateful to Simon. Thank you, Simon, for being willing to present us your beautiful artwork that has such a direct impact. It's such beautiful artwork, and it rings true to anybody that sees it because it brings the human element. And so that human element of hope, of people dream. It doesn't matter who you are, where you come from, or what your background is, or what your legal status is. People have dreams and they yearn to be free. They yearn to be able to live their best life. And I think the artwork really presents that level of humanity and dignity that just elevates my soul and so many people's soul throughout the decades that he has given his artwork to the world. And so we have a unique opportunity to him come and present his artwork. It's going to be a night of art and conversation and being able to share our mission. It is a fundraiser for the organization, again, that we live off the generosity of those that support this good work. And I think it's going to be just a wonderful event. And it's sold out, I understand. So I'm really excited about that. We're going to be there in downtown, and people will have an opportunity that evening to purchase art, and so grateful to Simon because he's been so generous to give a proceeds from that artwork. And really grateful to our sponsors like Enterprise Bank and others. And you, thank you so much for being here with us and all those that support us. It's going to be a really exciting and fun evening of convivio or coming together. I think it's going to be a really beautiful evening.
0: No, I understand it's sold out. Is there how can we make the connection for those folks who cannot get tickets to this sold out event?
1: Right. So while it is sold out, and you know, we're very grateful to those that have purchased a ticket to attend. We're hoping with the support from Simon that maybe he would be willing to come back to San Diego, and perhaps we can offer the community another opportunity to meet him and to learn more about his art, to learn more about Casa Cornelia's mission here in San Diego. And so we're hoping that there'll be another event, another opportunity, and all of you are invited.
0: There you go. And we will make the announcement once we get the date locked in.
1: Sounds
0: to
1: good.
0: Have Simon on the radio show, and of course at the event, the next event. But Simon, thank you once again for being a part of this. What drew you into helping this organization with your art?
2: Well, I had to do some soul searching, specifically with all the crazy that's happening around the world. I think that we need to flip the switch into a much more proactive and a much more empathetic and sympathetic society. And so we desperately need that. So when I reached out, or Ismael reached out to me, we're kind of confused as to who did what, but I'm just glad that it happened. I had to kind of think back about why I even got into the whole Chicano movement in the first place. And I got into it. My wife and I both got into it. And it's funny because Carmen was telling me that she was at the hunger strikes at UCLA during the time that there was a demonstration there. I got into it, both my wife and I, simply because we were introduced to the whole history of the Chicano movement, right? The unfairness. And I started doing the artwork simply because I had a wonderful opportunity. I had the talent to be able to create something to stir up the pot and kind of inspire people. It wasn't necessarily about sales. It wasn't about fame and fortune. And I think that a lot of it has kind of slipped out of our hands into that kind of mindset, right? That it's all about the money. It's all about the fame and fortune. And not to say that if it came to me that I wouldn't accept it, but I think that we have to be true to ourselves, especially since I'm kind of preparing to check out in maybe 20 years. I'm hoping, that I needed to really go back and say, why am I doing this? Right. And, this opportunity arose, and you know, I'm going to be donating 50% of whatever we sell, which is great. But the money goes directly to the people that actually need it, and we need to make sure that we continue to do our part. Whether I'm an artist, whether you're a doctor, an attorney, you know, we shouldn't leave it to somebody else. I mean, we all have the ability to be able to help in some way by donating our time or money or effort or whatever. And I think that we need it now more than ever. Yeah,
3: did you always think that this is what you wanted to do, is tell your story through your art?
2: Well, I think for me, it was really more about just the gratitude to kind of understand that the Chicano movement, the literature, the movies, the conversations, the books, all of it really gave me an insight to who I was or who I am. And just, I was grateful that I was being given this information. And unfortunately, most people nowadays have no idea who they are. And so I think that people also in our community as Latinos, we need to understand that the arts are the first thing. And that's why I think that your show is incredibly important too, because just a flip of the dial to the right radio station, right? The right disc jockey. Is that what you call yourself these days?
3: DJ, yeah.
2: DJ. Can absolutely give you the information of understanding that Casa Cornelia actually exists, right? And so I think that being able to kind of have the right information, I think, is now more important than ever, to be able to kind of be part of that, but also to understand and give ourselves the opportunity to be conscious of that. Did I know I was going to be doing this stuff? Isn't that the beauty of life, though? Isn't that the beauty of education, is that if we knew what was going to happen today, tomorrow, to the future, how boring would that be, right? right? And so, you know, just being able to be here to hopefully be able to be heard by somebody in some other part of the country, that's a beautiful, powerful thing to be able to do. Right?
3: And I was talking to Carmen about your art connecting with what you guys do at Cornelia Law Center and how this is coming together. How, you know, did the moon, the stars align for you guys to do this event?
1: Oh,
3: his art,
1: absolutely.
3: And what you do, what, the work that you do for the people.
1: Absolutely. I think that sometimes the work is not immediately seen. And yet I think with art, you see it, you feel it, and it gets you to a place where, like, I get it. I understand. I can easily tell you so many different stories, but I may not have a visual. I'll probably have a picture of clients that we've been able to successfully assist them with. And I've been very privileged to have been part of their journey, and those of my colleagues at the Law Center to also be part

0: It has elevated our psyche, our spirit, and our thinking. Just even our thinking, like, oh wow, that really, that's out there. That's the world, and I fit in there. And hopefully, it's like, what can I do to make other people's lives better? So I think that art has always been an important part of our lives. It's certainly something that has been very impactful. What Simone has done for generations,
1: right?
0: Not just today, for generations.
1: Yeah, you said you're 65?
2: I'm 65, yeah.
1: Wow. And so
2: I know I had a little bit of work done, but you know, my wife does it with the pizza, so she can only do so much.
1: I was
2: right?
1: Like, you look young. I need to drink what he's drinking. What tequila? Tell us.
2: No, not tequila. I'm all about the mezcal.
1: Okay.
2: All about the mezcal.
1: So I got to do mezcal.
2: Yeah,
1: now.
2: Mezcal is the secret. Yeah, but I think that, you know, just you know, adding to what Carmen said, which was very eloquent and very true. The fact is that the arts immediately represent us to society, and we need to do the best that we can to be supportive of the arts, because they represent us immediately. And so I think it's important for us to kind of understand that there's more to the arts than just something that's going to match your couch. You know, there's a lot of power behind it. And if we truly understand what they're about and the significance and the application, I think that we're going to do okay. Because I think the future for us is not necessarily in the future, because we're not guaranteed the future. But we know the past. And I think the future for us collectively as Latinos is going to be found in the past. There's a lot of stones to be unturned. You know, a lot of people that we need to be grateful for that did a lot of stuff that we didn't necessarily understand. Because I come from a generation, and my wife and I, many of our friends come from a generation of first. You know, we're the first ones to go to college. We're the first ones to get a decent jobs. We're the first. And all of our lives are going to be that. It's going to be the first to be able to kind of, you know, do a co-op with, you know, Casa Cornelia. That's the first, right?
1: Right.
2: And that's a beautiful thing. And so even at 65, yeah, I may not look 65, but I sure feel like it. But, you know, in the bigger picture, it really is just kind of a blessing to be able to have that opportunity to make a difference, even if it's just one person that we affect.
1: Once again, Carmen Chavez, Executive Director of Casa Cornelia Law Center, and famous Chicano artist, Simon Silva. Why don't you say artist? How's that? Or should I label you a Chicano artist?
2: Anyhow, call me whatever you want.
1: You know what? Yeah. Like I said, we love your art. Thank you so much for inspiring, showing us in art, showing our story in art. I see your artwork, and it resonates so much in my community.
2: Yeah, and I think a lot of it too also is to make sure that, I think part of my job is to make sure that I do these images that hold those images in people's faces, so that they don't they don't forget about those things, because we become very fickle. You know, once we enter the middle class white mentality, which is not a bad place to be, by the way, but I think that we have a tendency to forget things really quickly. And my job is to kind of completely to continue to remind people, hey, these things are still happening, right? People are dying crossing the border. People are, you know, dying on the streets. And we need to make sure that we keep that in mind always.
1: Absolutely.
2: Yeah.
1: What's the backstory before you go? Las Comadres. Because that's my mother-in-law's favorite piece from you.
2: Yeah, I think in the beginning, what I was thinking about was, what is it that I can pick and choose? A good friend of mine who's a professor who did literature for many years at the Cal State San Bernardino, he said art is kind of like choosing the right page, that if you were to remove that page, the whole story falls apart, right? So because it's a still image, you have to be very selective of what image you do choose to paint. Because it's going to either make it or break it. And so for me, I just kept thinking about the things that stood out for me about our community, right? Even though the comadres equals chismosas, there's still a lot of, you know, good gossip that happens. And so the idea for me was, why not paint these images that are both universal but are also cultural? For example, the Amor a Todas Horas, it's about motherhood, right? And it's about the 1,200 diapers that a mom has to, you know, change in every child. But Las Comadres, along with all the other images, are basically images that stood out. If you were to talk about and describe a particular culture to somebody else, those would be in that, you know, along with the food and of course, you know, the caguamas for sure. Yeah. And the mezcal now.
1: The mezcal. Yeah. All right.
0: Bottom line is love.
1: That's it.
0: Bottom line is love.
2: And love, yes.
0: That's what it's all
2: absolutely,
0: about.
2: Absolutely, yes.
0: Love of self, love of family, love of community.
2: That's a good point.
1: Yep.
2: Yes.
1: Absolutely. Once again, Carmen Chavez, Executive Director, Casa Cornelia Law Center. Where can we get the information about your law center, and how can we donate?

0: Absolutely. For those who would like to support us, you can go to our website at www.casacornelia.org, and you can find there's a tab that says support. You can click on that. There's also another tab that says events, where you can find out about upcoming events.
1: All right. And Simon, how can we find you? I know you're all over social media, right?
2: Well, first TikTok? Of all, I want to send a message to Taylor Swift. We're coming for you. We sold out, man. We sold out. So we're going to sell out the arena next time we're here back in town. You can always just Google Simon Silva. And I have two different websites. I have the speaking website, which I've been doing for 38 years. And I do conferences and keynotes and things like that. SimonSilvaSpeaker.com. Or you can do Simon Silva, and that will reach the art website.
1: And thank you so much for your inspiring art and coming on the radio show. And yes.
0: And I wanted to say, you know, for those of you who are out there that have language capacity, we sure need interpreters, volunteer interpreters and translators. There, we can't do our work if we don't understand what our client is saying, and they have been instrumental. So for those of you who would like to give of their time and talents, they can find it on the website. In addition, if there's attorneys, we've been very successful in mentoring and training attorneys from the private bar, and they have been very gracious and generous with us in giving their pro bono time to representing our clients. And in that way, we are able to extend our reach and help even more people.
1: All right, beautiful. Once again, thank you so much for coming on the radio show. I appreciate it. I will see you at the event.
0: Yay.
1: All right. Oh, and before we started the interview, you said the original's the bells.
2: I'm your puppet. Either one, man. I'll take either one of those.
1: All right, we'll do it. We got the originals, the bells.
2: Oh, that's
1: great. Do you want to dedicate it to anybody?
2: I want to dedicate it to my beautiful wife who keeps me in line. You know, the chancla goes to men as well. So,
1: Here it is.

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1: Hey, it's Javier of the X-Men. 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
24: Sundays are made for friends,
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24: and oldies. It's the

There's a cruise tonight on Highland in National City. Just text my friend Marisa. She says, the cruise is on tonight. So, cruising. By my friends from college, Grito Cervantino, Marquinate, and the crew, Toño. Enjoy this one for the history. Órale, it's cruise.

abuelita's house. Had his Wisa take a picture of him striking a pavement pose in front of his chingon ride. None of those big waist-high baggy pants of his. You couldn't even tell that he left one of his legs in Korea and that he'd sacrifice it for the American way. And then him and his old lady would climb into their fresh ride and cruise on down the strip. And he'd turn to her, say these words.

Shout out to Oscar Chickadee from Santana. He says, you don't have Chicago Happy Man, do you, X-Man? Of course I do. Come on now. It's the X-Ed's Oldie Show, Chicago and Happy Man.

0: Fans Oldies Show with the Charities right there. Hermosa Beach is where they're from. And Strangers is the name of that record right there. I got a chance to see them a couple months ago at the Soda Bar right there in San Diego. And first time I've ever been to Soda Bar, I was like, that's your first time? There wasn't any show that I wanted to see except them. And they were great. But I like that place. I will be back at Soda Bar. If there's an artist that's coming through and they're performing there, I will go there. I had a great time there at the Soda Bar. Met some listeners, hung out, just had a great time listening to some great music. It's not a really big place. So, it has that dive bar feel. And I like that. Anyhow, but folks are great there. Staff's great there. The drinks are good there. So, shout out to the Soda Bar. I'll be back. Bring some more of that new soul. I'll be there for sure. All right, let's see. 1-888-537-1925 or xmanradio.com. xmanradio.com. 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My Cruise for the Cause t-shirt. They sold out at the show. Did a little small run. Got some up on my website. And I'm shipping out daily. So once they're gone, they're gone. It's really great art, though. Not AI art. I don't do AI and anything that I put my name on, by the way. You know what it is? Is I have too many art friends that are artists. That's my problem. It's like and they'll give me that look. They'll give me the side eye. Like, what are you doing? What? Did you use that for a shirt? I get blasted. So I'm like, nope. But the art is good. Original OG Mario Lopez did it. And go to the website, xmanbrainer.com, and purchase a t-shirt. All right, easy to do. 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All right, we got more requests, more dedications coming up for you. Another great Sunday hanging out with you. It's the X-Man's Oldie Show.
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8: 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And, of course, after about 5 minutes of listening to the names like the Warriors or the Soulful Seven, you knew right then that we were going to have an argument. In fact, the group almost broke up bringing in the names, trying to decide on the name. So we decided to get a dictionary, and without any argument, stick our finger in the book, open the pages, and whatever the finger would fall on, that would be the name. It came up Commodores, very, very close to commodes.
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21: 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No one may use a voice, an image, or performance generated with artificial intelligence without consent or fair compensation. Voice actors will have more protection against unauthorized use of their work. Also, clear rules are established to prevent the supplementation of voices and images using AI. Chamber of Deputies, 66th Legislature, Sovereignty and Social Justice.
22: Imagine not being able to defend yourself because you do not understand the laws that protect you. That is how a person who speaks only a musgo feels when their rights are explained to them in Spanish. At the Supreme Court, we work to ensure that justice speaks all the languages of Mexico. International Day of the World's Indigenous Peoples, August 9th. Supreme Court of Justice of the Nation.
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Farmer John right there, sat eyes on the XM's oldie shot. All right, here's one going out to wife Doreen from Albert Escondido. Just thinking about you, sparking in the sand, that's what you are. Here you go, some old school Tower Power on the XM's oldie show for Doreen and Escondido.

Jorge Santana's Love the Way. Jorge Santana right there. Yeah, Carlos's little brother. And what a great record right there. Oh, I love that song. All right, time for me to get kicked out of the studio. I know, I just flashed back right now on the day I got married. That was my dance, my dollar dance, which lasted an hour. I don't even know. You had a lot of people at the wedding. All right, time for the exit. See adios. Say goodbye to the way, to the day, to the time, to the place. I leave you with peace, love, and happiness. And remember, always, always remember, God loves you. Keep the faith. Be strong. And I'll talk to you next Sunday, same time, same bat channel. I want to thank our friends from Casa Cornelia for stopping by, and Simon Silvas for stopping by. What a great interview, huh? Good times. All right. We'll do it again. I know I'm getting kicked out. I'll talk to you next Sunday. God bless you all. Have a great work week. All right. Chuco, Alicia, and Daniel, here you go. The Midnighters. And that's all on the X-Men's Oldies Show. Adios. God bless.

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19: At the Chamber of Deputies, we approved reforms to protect copyright against the advance of artificial intelligence. 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Also, clear rules are established to prevent the supplementation of voices and images using AI. Chamber of Deputies, 66th Legislature, Sovereignty and Social Justice.
20: 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We commemorate the anniversary of the passing of Ermila Galindo, a pioneer of Mexican feminism. We'll get the latest on the Mexico Sings contest and share information about programs and services for young people, such as the Rita Satina and Benito Juarez scholarships, among others. Leo and Cha are your hosts this Sunday night at 10. This is a production by RTC, part of the Secretariat of the Interior, Government of Mexico.
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1: All right, let's take a trip to Reno, Nevada, where Oscar is celebrating birthday tonight. Oscar, happy birthday. Welcome to the show.
2: Oh, thank you very much. This is my first time doing it, so it'd be kind of cool actually carrying out my shout-out, you know what I mean? My oral expression.
1: Yes, sir. Tell me who's on your mind tonight.
2: Yeah, I'm thinking about all my loved ones. Thinking about my my late father, Oscar Sr., my brother that's on in his fourth tour. His name's Eric, and my lovely wife that's always with me and supports me. And just all my loved ones, my mom, you know, just everybody, covering everybody.
1: You know, you are one of the richest people out there, and I don't mean monetarily, I don't mean with money, but with love. It sounds like you're surrounded by a whole bunch of amazing people that you love and that love you right back, Oscar.
2: All right, thank you. And what station should I listen to, and when would I know that it's on, or should I just keep listening?
1: Well, we are on the radio right now at this exact moment.
2: Hey, thank you very much. Thank you so much. That means a lot to me. Thank you.
1: God bless you and your family. We'll talk soon. Thanks, Oscar.
2: You as well. Thank you.

0: It is so darn good to see you tonight. Welcome to the Sunday Night Slow Jam. Just in case it's your very first time listening to the show, we're going to play all your favorite love songs, the classics from back in the day. My favorite part of the recipe, my favorite ingredient is you and your phone calls. When you call us tonight with your oral expressions, 877-209-0631. And then finally, I'll remind you the show is heard all across America and around the world. 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
1: This is Lexi from Duluth, Minnesota. I'm sending oral expression to my husband, Jacob Johnson. I just wanted to say I miss you and I love you so much, babe.
2: Hey, yo, it's Nick from Gary, Indiana. I just want to get my oral expression, all my peace out there. Y'all have a blessed one. We'll catch y'all later.
3: My name is Shakia. I'm from Salt Lake City, Utah. And this oral expression goes out to the love of my life, Libby Goodheim. I know things have been so crazy and hectic, but just know I love you. And I appreciate everything that you do to me, you and I forever.
4: Hi, this is Lala calling from Fort Lauderdale, Florida. My oral expression is to Robert Alvarez in Punta Gorda, Florida. You're the love of my life. I love you so much.
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22: You know, I never want to condescend. There are a lot of people who condescend to the audience. You know, they just think, oh, they like anything. Just throw a beat on it and put your voice on it. But if it doesn't move me, then I don't think it's worthy enough to put out there and move someone else. You know what I mean? Like, it has to be something that is something that I need personally. That's my barometer for whether or not it's good for the people. Not just anything, just, you know, just make a beat, it's hot, throw it out there. You know, that I can't use that barometer. That

0: identity and memory. That is why the Senate of the Republic approved the new federal law on cinema and audiovisual arts, which recognizes cinema as a cultural right. With this, the exhibition of national films will be expanded. Independent productions and works in indigenous languages will be promoted. Tax incentives will be established for works made in the country, and dubbing actors and actresses will be protected against the use of artificial intelligence. 66th Legislature, Senate of the Republic.
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1: Hi, I would like to make an oral expression.
2: Sure. What's your name?
1: Jessica.
2: Where are you calling in from tonight?
1: Tri-Cities, Washington.
2: All right. And who's on your mind? Who are you thinking about?
1: My husband, Kenneth Robinson. He's in Shelton, Washington right now. Just want to let him know that I love him and that I miss him.
2: Tell me about Kenneth.
1: Kenneth is my husband. We've been together for over 30 years. Been married for 10. Been through it all. But we're still right here, right next to each other.
2: 30 years, that's incredible.
1: Yeah. Yep. Since we were 13.
2: Unbelievable. Where did you first meet?
1: In middle school.
2: In middle school. And who liked who first?
1: Honestly, he commented on my butt, told me that I had a nice butt. That's how we started dating.
2: in middle school, huh?
1: Yes.
2: Wow.
1: Yes.
2: Look at that.
1: Funny.
2: Did you run away and scream? Or
1: No.
2: What a great story. And 30 years later, here you are.
1: Yeah. Yep. We just had our 10-year anniversary. It was great.
2: Congratulations. By the way, I've always wanted to use that pickup line. I was just always afraid it would backfire and it wouldn't work. But it worked in your case.

0: 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My name is R-Dub. I'm a little old school. I'm not going to lie. I'm a little old school. I still see the value, the specialness of writing someone a letter. 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
1: Hi, this is Jasmine from Norfolk, Nebraska. I would like to make an oral expression to my boyfriend, Travis Moreland, in El Dorado, Kansas. I appreciate everything you do for me. I miss you, and I can't wait to see you this weekend. I hope you have a good night.
2: This is Lupe Jimenez from Las Vegas, Nevada. This goes to Maribel Villegas, all the way from Visalia, California. I just want to say, even though we're separated, my heart beats for nobody else but you.
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1: Hi, this is Jen from Red Lake, Minnesota. I want to give an oral expression out to the love of my life, Don. I just want to let you know that I love you very much, and that you're going to be my future husband. I love you, baby.
2: 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Got to manifest. He may not know it, but you know it, and you just manifested it. He will be your future husband. Jennifer Lopez will be my future wife. I said it. Now it's got to happen. Right? And then how it works? We'll check the apology line and kick off hour number two of tonight's Sunday Night Slow Jams next.
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14: 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And that was the beginning of Cool in the Gang.
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15: At the Chamber of Deputies, we approved reforms to protect copyright against the advance of artificial intelligence. 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Also, clear rules are established to prevent the supplementation of voices and images using AI. Chamber of Deputies, 66th Legislature, Sovereignty and Social Justice.
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0: say I'm sorry.
1: Hey, I just wanted to say that I'm sorry.
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1: I really need to hear back from you. 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
3: This is Mason from Tucson, Arizona. Want to apologize to my old friend, Sienna. Sienna, I'm sorry. I know how many times I broke your heart. Not really on purpose or anything, but no, I'm really sorry for that. All I want is your forgiveness and to be able to still talk to you and stuff, right?
4: Ashley, my name is Demetrius Sapp. I'm from Valdosta, Georgia. I'm sorry what I did to you. Just set my brother.
5: Lily Beth Obledo, I just want to give you a shout out and tell you I'm sorry for all the times that I hurt you, baby. You're my queen. You're my soulmate, and I will never forget you, and I always want to be with you. So never forget that, baby. This is Pablo Obledo out of Oklahoma City.

Yo, what up, y'all? This is 112 Q, Mike, Slim, and Duran. And y'all, right now, we just hanging with our main man, R Dub. You know him doing it Sunday night, slow jam style, alright? 112.

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1: 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I just want to say I love you, and happy anniversary.
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3: 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I just want to say that I love you so much, and I miss you, and I can't wait to hang out with you.
4: Hi, my name is Rainelle Lacey. I'm from San Antonio, Texas. I want to leave an oral expression for my husband, Sean. Can't wait to Saturday so we can see you. I love you so much, babe. Good night. Talk to you in the morning.
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22: 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It came up Commodores, very, very close to commodes.
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1: Imagine not understanding information that is explained to you when enrolling your children in school. 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International Day of the World's Indigenous Peoples, August 9th. 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
1: Hardo, my brother, what's going on?
2: What's going on, my brother from another mother? What are you doing tonight?
1: Oh, just jamming out to your Sunday night slow jams, man. I was hoping to make a oral expression.
2: I appreciate that so much. Absolutely, let's do it. Start with your name and where you're calling from.
1: My name's Stephen Taylor, and I'm calling from Wichita Falls, Texas.
2: Stephen, stop right here. I just got your message, and I wanted to say thank you so much for the kind words, man. I really appreciate that.
1: Oh, yes, sir, man. You got me through 3 years of being incarcerated, hard times, and I listen to you every Sunday night, and, you know, it gave me strength and helped me get through. I appreciate you, brother.
2: You know, and this is for everyone listening, I listen to every single message that comes into this radio station, and sometimes it takes days to listen to them all, but I listen to every single one, and every message I get means so much to me, and yours meant so much to me, man. So first of all, just to thank you for that, man. I'm glad you're still listening. Let's make an oral expression to the one you're thinking about. What is her name?
1: Her name is Maddie Apperson.
2: All right, let's do it. What do you want to tell Maddie?
1: I just want to let her know that I'm thinking about her tonight. You know, she's very beautiful, and she's a very special girl, and she deserves to be happy, and I hope to be the man to make her happy one day. And she's feeling a little under the weather. Her back's hurting her, and I just want her to know that I'm thinking about her and hope she feels better tonight.

0: 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Long distance love from Connie in San Antonio, Texas, to Lamont in Norfolk, Virginia. I'm thinking about you always, and I can't wait to see you. From Sean to Sandy in Lafayette, Indiana, I love you. I'm thinking about you, and good night. And from Rosa to Alexander in Beaumont, Texas, love you, and I miss you, and I'm glad we're tuned in together listening to Sunday Night Slow Jams, even though physically we're apart. And really, that's what the show is all about. I love that. That's an amazing message. Even if the one you love is 1,000 miles away, if you're both listening to the show tonight, it's like you're together. You can find a list of all the different radio stations and locations where our show can be heard at slowjams.com. From Tiana in Sheridan, Oregon, for Robert, I love you, and I can't wait till you're right next to me. Ruben to Brandy in Las Cruces, New Mexico, I love you, and you're my winning lottery ticket in life. Aaron to Crystal in Sanger, California, I'll never love anybody like I love you. Alicia's in Albuquerque for Matthew in Santa Fe, New Mexico. Kaylee and Tyler in Tulsa, Oklahoma. Destiny to Adam in Modesto, California. Marissa's in Austin, Texas for Fabs in Beaumont, Texas tonight. Misty and Mikey in Salem, Oregon. 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You can go to slowjams.com tonight or anytime and slide in an online expression. Give us some computer love. We'll get it on a show ASAP. We'll check the apology line and come back with another full hour of Sunday Night Slow Jams next.
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15: 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So he listened to it, and he thought about it, and he went back in and said, okay, here's what we're going to do. And he broke down the Never Gonna Get It, Never Gonna Get It. And, you know, yeah. We went back in and redid that, and that was like, that's it.
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17: Oh. Cinema is culture, identity, and memory. That is why the Senate of the Republic approved the new federal law on cinema and audiovisual arts, which recognizes cinema as a cultural right. With this, the exhibition of national films will be expanded. Independent productions and works in indigenous languages will be promoted. Tax incentives will be established for works made in the country, and dubbing actors and actresses will be protected against the use of artificial intelligence. 66th Legislature, Senate of the Republic.
18: 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No exclusionary entrance exams, because education is your right. 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

0: say I'm sorry.
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3: Hi, my name is Mary Rendon from Gardena, California. And I want to apologize, and I hope he accepts it. Manuel Henry Rivera from Buena Park. And I just hope he knows that I miss him and I love him a lot. So I hope he accepts my apology. I love you.
4: Misha, Great Falls, Montana. Kenny, I'm sorry, and I hope you can forgive me.
5: Mariah from Aurora, Colorado, to Keep Res. I just wanted to say I'm sorry, baby. I miss you so much. I hope you can forgive me. I really want you to just think about how beautiful and true our love really is. I can't live without you. I love you, baby. You mean the world to me.

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1: 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I love you very much. I want to wish you a happy birthday. I miss you, and I will see you soon.
2: 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Number one in PlayStation 4. You got it, bro.
3: Hello, my name is Kathy, calling from Gonzales, Texas. 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I just want to tell you that I love you and I miss you so much. I hope you have a good night, babe. I love you. Bye-bye.
4: 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I want to give an oral expression out to the love of my life, JoJo. I know we've been through a lot, but we're working on it and things are going to get easier. And I just wanted you to know I love you, baby.
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5: 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But we wanted I Want to Fix You Up, the track. We loved the track. It was awesome. It was right up our alley with the whole hip-hop doo-wop sound. And Christopher Williams turned that one down. So I bet he kicked himself later for that one. We were happy to get that track.
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1: Hello.
2: Hello.
1: Who's this?
2: You called me. Who's this?
1: Is this R-Dub?
2: Yes, sir. Yes, sir. Who's this?
1: This is Demetrius Carter.
2: Demetrius, I think I just talked to your girlfriend. Yeah. What's your girl's name, Demetrius?
1: Jana.
2: Yes, I just talked to Jana. Are you with her right now?
1: Yeah.
2: She could have just passed the phone, but that's okay. Welcome to the show, Demetrius. What do you want to tell Jana tonight?
1: I'll tell her that I love her. We've been talking since we were 15. I'll be 29 at the end of the month, this month. So it's been quite some time. Just tell her that I love her, and I hope that we spend a lot of merriful and joyful years in the future together.
2: Man, that's a love story if I ever heard one, my friend. Thank you so much for sharing that with us tonight, Demetrius.
1: No problem. Thank you for allowing me to.

0: but it's, truth be told, it's physically impossible. We've tried. It's physically impossible to play all 10,000 oral expressions in one show. We've tried. I've tried for 30 years. There's no way. We will get as many people on the air as possible. So I wanted to say thank you for your patience. Isabel for Adam in Port Arthur, Texas. You're my peace, my comfort, and my home, and I love you. Latricia to Carlos in West Virginia. I love you. I'm thinking about you, and good night. And from Jose to wife Ruby in Amarillo, Texas, where they hear slow jams 5 nights a week. I love you and I appreciate all you do for me and Lucy. These are online expressions from slowjams.com. From Aaron to Corey in Madison, Alabama, I love you and I appreciate you. From Kobe to wife Heather in El Dorado, Illinois, I love you so very much. And thank you for being everything I've ever needed. Damon for Angela in Caldwell, Idaho, he's thinking about you. From Travis to Trisha in Cooksville, Maryland. Trisha to Timmy in Farmington, New Mexico. Marie to George in Tucson, Arizona. Isabella to Donnie in Anchorage, Alaska. And Violet to Iggy in New London, Connecticut. I feel like I took a trip around the world, but without the jet lag. We're going to come back, check the apology line, and give you the fourth and final hour of Sunday Night Slow Jams.
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4: 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Reid, Babyface, and Daryl Simmons. It only took a couple hours because that's all the time we had anyway. So we did the record, dropped it about 3, maybe 4 hours at the very most, and then went back out on tour. And next thing we know, it blew up.
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5: At the Chamber of Deputies, we approved reforms to protect copyright against the advance of artificial intelligence. No one may use a voice, an image, or performance generated with artificial intelligence without consent or fair compensation. Voice actors will have more protection against unauthorized use of their work. Also, clear rules are established to prevent the supplementation of voices and images using AI. Chamber of Deputies, 66th Legislature, Sovereignty and Social Justice.
6: Cinema is culture, identity, and memory. That is why the Senate of the Republic approved the new federal law on cinema and audiovisual arts, which recognizes cinema as a cultural right. With this, the exhibition of national films will be expanded. Independent productions and works in indigenous languages will be promoted. Tax incentives will be established for works made in the country, and dubbing actors and actresses will be protected against the use of artificial intelligence. 66th Legislature, Senate of the Republic.
7: Hey, which bank should I open my account in?
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0: say I'm sorry?
1: Yeah, I just wanted to say that I'm sorry.
2: Really, really sorry.
1: I really need to hear back from you. I really want to apologize.
0: On the apology line, 1-877-209-0631.
3: Hi, this is Megan. Michael, I love you, baby. I'm sorry for always giving you such a hard time. I hope tonight you have a better night or a better day than yesterday. See you soon, baby. I'm sorry.
4: This is Devin Demerson. I would like to send an apology out to an ex of mine. Her name is Courtney. I love you. I miss you. I've been thinking about you. And I pray that God continues to watch over you, keep you in his arms. I really do miss you.
5: This is Megan. I want to say I'm sorry to Robert Gonzalez. I'm sorry for putting you through everything that I put you through in the past. And I hope you find happiness.

0: So a lot of people tune into the Sunday night slow jams. I think it's something like 4 or 5.5 million every Sunday night, last time I checked. But not everyone stays till the end. Only my OGs, the real Sunday night slow jams aficionados. That's you. So thank you for being up here. Please identify yourself. You're up late with us. I want to know who you are. You can reach out on our IG or drop a comment, facebook.com/slowjams. Hour number 4, we are so ready.
1: 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The message is going to Donnie Gunn. I love and miss you, baby. Can't wait for you to get home.
2: My name is Chase Cato. I'm from Wichita, Kansas. And I just want to sit there and tell Kelsey that I know we've been through the worst of the worst, and we've... But I just want to tell you that I love you no matter what. Thank you so much for not giving up on me.
3: Hi, this is Olivia from Stockton, California. And I want to give a oral expression to Oscar. I just want to say that I love you and thank you for being the best man out there.
4: My name is Virginia Sanchez, Amarillo, Texas. I'd like to give an oral expression to my husband, Jimmy Sanchez. I wanted to let him know that I love him and miss him. I love him past forever and all eternity.
0: All right, time to kiss him through the phone. Your goodnight kisses. We'll take him right now, 877-209-0631. And the rest of the Sunday night slow jam start next.
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This is Alicia, and Sunday nights are all about the slow jams. It's Sunday Night Slow Jam with R-Dub.

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1: Yes, I'm trying to do an oral expression.
2: Sure, let's do it. What's your name and where are you calling from?
1: Mimi. I'm calling from Tulsa, Oklahoma.
2: Hello, Mimi. How are things in Tulsa tonight?
1: Oh, just fine. Just now getting off work.
2: Okay. What do you do, Mimi? What do you work at?
1: Home health.
2: You've been taking care of people all day. Now it's time to take care of yourself. Some self-care with some slow jams. Ain't that right, Mimi?
1: Yes, sir.
2: Okay, well, let me take care of you tonight, Mimi. Who are we thinking about? Who's your oral expression to?
1: My oral expression goes to Christopher.
2: Okay, what are we telling Christopher tonight?
1: That I love him, I miss him, and I will see him soon. Good night and sweet dreams.
2: All right, Mimi, anything else we can do for you tonight?
1: That's it. Thank you.
2: Thank you for listening. Enjoy the show.
1: Uh-huh.

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2: 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I was scared to speak. 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And she said, my baby became a man today. 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
8: 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I look at them like, you know, people who are appreciating my music, and I'm a songwriter, and a lot of people don't realize that, but my true fans do, so they usually want to talk about the songs. I'm pretty accessible when it comes to people. As long as people aren't being obnoxious, they can have an autograph, they can have a picture, whatever. It's not that deep to me. It's like, this is part of my job.
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Good mornings with Jagger. Christy at 516. Looks like a nice day today. We got sunshine on the way and a little more heat. And be careful of the fires. We'll do updates here in a second on what's going on with us. Beaches 76, inland about 90, deserts 110 today. Right now it is 68. Hey, if you need

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1: All right, let's check on your traffic. What's going on this morning, Tori?
2: Well, the Sereno Valley brush fire that started yesterday late afternoon, early evening. Thankfully, they've stopped the forward progress in that 10,000 block of Juniper Lane. They do still have evacuations for the canyon, but residents are allowed back in. And boy, it was right in where all of those condos are. North 5 and 805, we're still looking okay for now out of the South Bay. Summer may be winding down, but Vegas isn't. 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From the Jagger and Christie Traffic Center, I'm Tori Peck.
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0: Mornings with Jagger and Christy. War of the Roses.
1: It's War of the Roses. 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Let us know what's going on. We'll try to get to the bottom of it. We have Oscar on the phone this morning. Good morning, Oscar.
2: Hey, guys. How are you?
3: Good, Oscar. Okay, so let's have a little chat about you and your girlfriend here. What brings you to War of the Roses with Tina?
2: I'm kind of concerned. We've been dating for, I think, almost a year. And,
3: okay, that's a good while.
2: And she's great. Like, I can't believe I found her. To tell you the truth, she's kind of like a perfect fit for me. And it was great for a really long time. It was just wonderful, and I just felt like I was just kind of discovering more wonderful things about her as time went on, and I think she felt the same. You know, I think it was really, really serious, you know, and I don't know, last few weeks, she's felt kind of cold, you know, like I just feel this, like, detachment, and every time her phone rings, she's always leaving the room, you know, and I don't know. I mean, I've had that kind of thing happen to me in the past.
1: Yeah.
2: You know, so, like, I know what it's like when people kind of shut down and they're kind of hiding stuff. Well, I just get that feeling. But I don't know. We had such good chem, like, right from the get-go. And I don't know.
1: Well, Oscar, hang on here. Hold on. I mean, maybe you're just reading something into this.
3: Is there one specific thing that she's doing other than just kind of you just feel shut down?
2: Well, it's not one specific. It's just one of those, I don't know. It just got kind of fake.
1: Sure. Okay, well, hang on here.
2: You know, the moments of affection aren't there. Yeah, that excitement. Right. I don't know. I feel like I'm starting to be kind of, you know, that feeling when you start feeling really insecure in a relationship because you are
1: right.
2: Really, like,
1: okay. Well, okay. So, maybe
2: I'm becoming that person.
1: Well, okay. Well, maybe it's just you, Oscar. So let's just do this. Let's call up Tina, and what we will do, she won't know that you're listening in, and we'll offer a dozen very romantic roses. And it sounds like with the way you guys are going, she's definitely going to send these to Oscar. So let's get her on the line and see what happens here.

0: Hello.
1: Hi, good morning. I'm looking for Tina.
0: This is Tina.
1: How's it going, Tina? My name is Manny, and I work at a brand new flower shop that just opened up here in Escondido called Lavender Lilies. And the reason for the call is because we're currently running a free promotion where we would like to offer you a dozen free romantic red roses that you can send to anyone you'd like. Basically, all we ask for in return is if you do accept these roses, that you just spread the word about our flower shop to your friends, family, and coworkers.
0: Oh my gosh. No, I don't. There's no charge?
1: Nope, there's zero charge. We don't need any of your personal information, no credit card, nothing like that. All I'm going to need from you is just the name of who you'd like to send these flowers to.
0: Oh. Okay. Send them to Isaac.
1: All right, perfect for Isaac. And there is going to be room on the card for a message. Is there anything you'd like to say to Isaac?
0: Here's to you, babe.
2: Okay. Tina, it's Jagger and Christy. It's a thing we do called War of the Roses. And the reason we're calling is, you know who Oscar is, right?
0: Wait, what?
2: Oscar, your boyfriend who really likes you, wanted to see who you would send those roses to. And Oscar is on the other line. And
0: what?
2: He heard all that, yeah.
0: What?
3: I knew you still had a feeling for him. I knew it. I knew you guys weren't finished. And I'm really...
0: Okay, calm.
3: You weren't honest with me. Oscar. No, you were not honest with me.
0: Stop, Oscar. Oh, my God.
3: No, you know what? Don't say anything. Don't.
0: No, it's not what you think.
3: Oscar,
0: it's not what you think.
3: Why didn't you tell me? You know what? You just wasted so much of my heart and...
0: Oscar, I love you.
3: No, you just made me really cynical about everything.
0: Oscar, listen, I can explain all this. This is not what you think.
4: How come you didn't send him the flowers then? What's going on? Either you want to be with him or you don't.
0: I do want... This isn't me. This is not who I am. Oscar, I love you, and I told
3: have
0: you...
3: Have each other goodbye. Goodbye.
0: No, Oscar, don't hang up.
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2: All right, should be a pretty nice day today. I think you're going to see some temps at about 76 at the beaches today, 90 for the high inland deserts, 110. Right now it's 68. Christy, what is going on in the world?
4: Well, late yesterday we started hearing news that Heroes and Nashville star Hayden Panettiere died at 36 years old. Yeah. She was best known for starring in Heroes and Nashville. Her father, Skip Panettiere, announced her death yesterday. No cause as of yet. He did say she was an incredible light and a force of nature who brought immeasurable love and joy to all who knew her and to millions who watched her on screen. So I'll dig a little deeper to see if I can find out more information and give it to you at Celebrity Smack at 6:15.
2: That's pretty sad.
4: It's very sad. So young.
2: Yeah.
4: Just very, very sad. Well, there have been some powerful storms, days of them, heavy rain, flash flooding, battering Indiana, Illinois, knocking down trees, washing out roads, bridges, flooding homes. Hundreds have been forced to evacuate. At least 7 people have now died in this whole storm system that's been moving through the area there. The latest victim is a 31-year-old cyclist, James Breyer, who was found dead early Sunday in a hole that opened up on a washed out road in a county there. The county coroner says Breyer apparently went around a barricade and fell into the collapsed road. Just pretty sad. Lots going on there. And then we had the Lala scare over the weekend in the Hawaiian Islands. Lots of toppled trees, lots of people without power, but a lot of flooding, but it actually wasn't quite as bad as they thought it was going to be.
2: They got the water, but they didn't get so much of the wind. But my goodness, did it flood.
4: It flooded. It really, really flooded. Even the Padres game yesterday in Ohio was flooded out. And they had, a 3-hour game delay?
2: Long time. Hey, we won.
4: Yep, we won. We won. And then here in San Diego, no, we don't have the rain. We have the fire. And we started hearing about 1:30 yesterday afternoon of a fire in Sereno Valley here. Firefighters battled the vegetation fire through the canyon. You think the 805 right before Miramar Road and Carmel Country and that canyon that goes east. That's where it was. Our old house is there. We know people who live there. A lot of people had to evacuate. Everybody's pretty much in that ring of homes had to get out. It prompted road closures, evacuation orders for several residential areas with San Diego Fire and Rescue, but they were on it. They were on it quick. San Diego Fire and Rescue said the call came in around 1:30. The fire was estimated to be about 1 to 2 acres at the time. It spread to 130 acres, and they contained it, or stopped the forward progression. I shouldn't say contained, but this, they stopped the forward progression at about 131 acres. We had the Ramona Fire Station.
2: Yeah, I saw them.
4: They were out with their fixed wings.
2: Yeah, you can see the planes flying like crazy.
4: Yep, and then they had about four of the helicopters dropping water. So they really did a quick job of, you know, at least getting a handle on it so it didn't move any further. Fire officials said the fire was burning eastward in an area affected by a previous Sereno area burn last June.
2: Yeah, I was thinking, I thought I remembered that just burning not too long ago.
4: Last June it
2: almost
4: did.
2: Almost the same exact, it might have been a little closer to the freeway last time.
4: Yeah, this one was Sereno Valley Boulevard and Jasmine Crest Lane.
2: Right in the middle.
4: So, Leth, good time to bring Tori in. See what we got for road closures, if anything.
2: Let's do it officially. Stand by.
5: Yes. 92.5 traffic.
4: And a note that the evacuation warnings had been lifted and all residential areas were reopened. So there's that. That's good.
6: Yeah, the resident area, right in that whole pocket of all those condos and homes.
4: Yeah.
6: Oh, my gosh. So watching that yesterday was so scary. They still have evacuation orders for the canyon itself, so no going in the canyon. Okay,
4: well, people do.
6: I know it's true. It's, let's just, so we just got to put that out there. But yeah, thankfully they did. They were on top of it. Yeah, our firefighters absolutely rock. And so, you know, I mean, that's the area you want to avoid unless you live there. You know what I mean? But so far, the freeways and highways all around that are up to speed this morning. Looking good out of the South Bay. The main on-ramp in El Cajon to West 8 partially blocked. There's some pretty large debris kind of sort of blocking. You can get around it. The main lane's looking great. El Cajon to the 5 takes you about 20 minutes. 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From the Jagger and Christie Traffic Center, I'm Tori Peck.
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0: 92.5 Metro Mornings with Jagger Christie at 5:53. Looks like it's going to be another hot day today. Temps going to be about 76 at the beaches today, close to 90 inland deserts at 110. Right now it is already 69. 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
1: Yep, that's coming up at the Front Wave Arena in Oceanside. It's going to be really good, too. Stevie B headlining that one.
0: Of course, he's the king of freestyle. We got Lisette Melendez, Nice and Wild, Seduction, Noel, Johnny O, Trinier, the Cover Girls, and wrapping the whole thing up. 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
0: 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What's going on this morning, Tori?
3: Got a North County accident, South 15 near the old 395. A couple of cars, looks like they have cleared out of lanes pretty quickly. I see a little bit of a slowdown there, and then it picks right back up. Still okay out of our South Bay for now, North 5 and the 805. 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From the Jagger and Christie Traffic Center, I'm Tori Peck.
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2: 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I look at them like, you know, people who are appreciating my music, and I'm a songwriter, and a lot of people don't realize that, but my true fans do, so they usually want to talk about the songs. I'm pretty accessible when it comes to people. As long as people aren't being obnoxious, they can have an autograph, they can have a picture, whatever. It's not that deep to me. It's like, this is part of my job.
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7: In concert, you know, people would throw their hands in the air and whip it, you know, and the writers of Let It Whip was Andougal Chancellor and Reggie Andrews. And that's where they derived that from. And plus, we were, at that time, the name of the group was called the Kinsman Dazz, named after Kinsman Street in Cleveland, Ohio, which where the band is from. And when we got to Motown, Motown decided that they wanted the name to be shorter, so it became Dazz for Dazzle, because we dazzle our people, and

0: Good morning, Christy.
1: Yay! Woo!
0: You made it on $1,000 Minute. How you doing?
1: I'm doing good.
2: All right.
0: Good.
2: It's like being called down for Let's Make a Deal, isn't it?
1: Yeah. I'm about to win this money, though.
0: All right.
2: Now, Christy's going to ask you 10 questions. You will have 60 seconds to answer. If you get them all right, we're going to give you $1,000 in cash. Now, if Christy asks you a question, you think, oh, man, it's on the tip of my tongue, you can always say pass. And if there is time before the buzzer goes off, she will come back and ask that question again. Okay, Christy?
1: Okay.
2: All right. Here we go. For $1,000, your 60 seconds starts now.
0: Christy, a leap year adds an extra day to which month?
1: February.
0: Who has an album titled I Am Sasha Fierce?
1: Beyonce.
0: How do you say hello in Hawaiian?
1: Aloha.
0: Bishop, rook, and knight are all pieces in what game?
1: Yes.
0: What kind of alcohol is Bombay Sapphire?
1: Tap.
0: Which U.S. president made the first telephone call to the moon?
1: John F. Kennedy.
0: In Disney's The Little Mermaid, what is the name of the human that Ariel falls in love with?
1: Pass.
0: What fast food restaurant uses the slogan "Have it your way"?
1: Burger King.
0: The city of Canberra is the capital of what country?
1: Pass.
0: What does the letter P in IHOP stand for?
1: Pancake.
0: What kind of alcohol is Bombay Sapphire?
1: Gin. Is it gin?
2: Gin. You got gin in there.
0: Okay, we'll take gin.
2: I'm just going to tell you, gin is correct. That's good.
0: Yes!
2: All right, okay. All right, well, listen. You passed on two, so you didn't get $1,000, but we're going to give you $10 for everyone you got right. And Christy, you got yourself $1, $2, $3, $40, $50, $60, $70. Christy, you got $70.
0: It was. Well, the U.S. president that made the very first telephone call to the moon was actually Richard Nixon.
2: I thought Kennedy was a good guess, though.
0: Yeah.
2: In The Little Mermaid, of course, the human that Ariel falls in love with is Prince Eric. And everybody knows that the city of Canberra is the capital of what country? Australia.
0: Well, now we all know.
2: Well, hey, listen, you got $70. We're going to throw in a Jagger and Christy chip clip. That was a great game. You hang on, all right?
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4: 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Ever.
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5: 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Well, that's what $1,000 Minute is all about.
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4: 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Christy's Celebrity Smack coming up in less than 10 minutes. What's going on in Smackville today?
0: Heroes and Nashville star Hayden Panettiere has died at 36. We'll talk about that next in Celebrity Smack.
4: All right. Let's check the traffic. 610. What's going on, Tori?
5: Yeah, nice start out of our South Bay, North 5 and 805, 20-minute trips between the 54 and the 52. An accident South 15 near Rainbow Valley, that did clear out of the way, and speeds aren't too bad behind it. Still fairly light all the way through Escondido. 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From the Jagger and Christy Traffic Center, I'm Tori Beck.
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7: At the Chamber of Deputies, we approved reforms to protect copyright against the advance of artificial intelligence. No one may use a voice, an image, or performance generated with artificial intelligence without consent or fair compensation. 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Also, clear rules are established to prevent the supplementation of voices and images using AI. Chamber of Deputies, 66th Legislature, Sovereignty and Social Justice.
0: Injured. Demand justice. Demand Juro.

0: Jordan Panettiere, best known for starring in Heroes and Nashville, has died at just 36 years old. Her father, Skip, announced her death yesterday. No cause of death has been announced. Her father said she was an incredible light, force in nature, who brought immeasurable love and joy to all who knew her and to the millions that watched her on screen. She began as a child star. She was doing this her whole life. In 2006, she starred as Claire Bennett, the cheerleader with superpowers on Heroes. And the show famous for the line, "Save the cheerleader, save the world."
1: Oh, yeah, that's
0: you
1: right.
0: Watched that show that. At all.
1: Yeah.
0: And then she went on to play country singer Juliet Barnes on Nashville, doing her own singing and landing 11 songs on Billboard's country chart. She was a really, really good singer, along with 2 Golden Globe nominations. Her movie credits included Remember the Titans, I Love You, Beth Cooper, and 2 Scream films. Panettiere had also been open about her struggles with depression, alcohol, and substance abuse, once saying of her decision to enter treatment, "I was drowning." So it's really sad. She's got, an 11-year-old daughter.
1: That's the thing, I know.
0: Really sad. Her younger brother, actor Jansen Panettiere, died in 2023 at the age of 28 from a heart condition. So,
1: Maybe that's something. I don't know.
0: Hayden would have been 37 on Friday. So lots of Hollywood celebrities
1: her birthday's just coming up.
0: Yeah. That have worked with her are starting to weigh in and giving their thoughts and prayers for her family. And on this sad note, if you ever read Rolling Stone magazine in your life, one of the great writers, Dave Marsh, one of rock music's most influential writers and critics, has died at the age of 76. He died at Friday at his home in Norwalk, Connecticut. A cause of death has not been announced there. But, you know, I was an avid reader of the Rolling Stone growing up. And he was one of the biggest writers.
1: Yeah, back in the day, that's where you went to for music news and, I mean, all the credible stuff.
0: And one more sad note, Bonnie Tyler, has passed, and hundreds of Bonnie Tyler fans lined the streets in Wales on Saturday to say goodbye to the singer ahead of her funeral. The total eclipse of the heart singer died July 8th at 75 after an extreme illness. During Saturday's procession, her coffin draped in the Welsh flag was carried by hearse through Mumbles, Swansea, as fans gathered along the route. Her music included Total Eclipse of the Heart, played in the streets. So yeah, everybody came out.
1: I saw the video. There's a lot of people out there.
0: A lot of people out there. She was much loved. Okay, on to something new and different. DC's newest superhero series, Lanterns, premiered last night on HBO, and the early reviews are very strong. So I don't know if you guys need something to watch.
1: I think the promo on it caught me last night. I finally paid attention. It looks like, is it like a bunch of old Lantern guys? It's like the old dudes, right?
0: Well, the 8-episode series stars Kyle Chandler as veteran Green Lantern, Hal Jordan, and Aaron Pierre as new recruit John Stewart, 2 intergalactic cops investigating a murder in the American heartland that leads to a much bigger mystery, of course. Always does. The show debuted 90% fresh rating on Rotten Tomatoes. I don't know. Producer Mike, what does that mean? What is Rotten Tomatoes, good or bad?
2: Good. I think a higher percent is good on Rotten Tomatoes. So yeah.
0: Okay. Well, Empire gave it 4 out of 5 stars, saying its grounded approach gives the DCU a much-needed win. The Los Angeles Times says the writing and performances are so strong, this series feels quite original, which is what we want, isn't it?
1: Yeah, exactly.
0: We want something original.
1: It looks pretty good to me. I'd give it a shot.
0: Well, new episodes of Lanterns air Sunday nights on HBO and stream on HBO Max, interested.
1: All right, you want to keep up with all the celebrities? You can always join us on Instagram. Easy to find at Jagger and Christie. Yes.

0: Magic 92.5, Magic Mornings with Jagger, 50 at 627. Going to be another hot day today. And with the fires we had yesterday, be very careful today. 76 to the beaches, looks like about 90 for the high inland. Deserts at 110 today. Right now it is 68. Got a handle on most of the fires that were kicking off yesterday. So let's just keep them tapped down today.
1: Yes, please.
0: Man, people are seeing smoke from that Sorrento Valley one yesterday everywhere.
1: Yeah, I'm looking for any new reports on it. I think everything is kind of status quo at this point.
0: Perfect weather at the moment for it. Seems a little humid, a little cool. So let's keep those fires down.
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1: They do have a smoke advisory still issued for San Diego communities like Mira Mesa, Miramar, Tierra Santa, Mission Trails, Regent Park, and College area.
0: Can smell it, yeah. All right, let's check the traffic. 628, what's going on, Tori?
3: There's a new accident in North 15, Felicita. A couple cars have cleared out of the way. Usually it's the southbound traffic, our morning drive, which is for now looking okay. North 805 is starting to slow just a little bit before the 94 and 15. Northbound 5 starting to slow a tad as well, just past the 54. 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From the Jagger and Christie Traffic Center, I'm Tori Peck.
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2: 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It only took a couple hours because that's all the time we had anyway. So we did the record, dropped it about 3, maybe 4 hours at the very most, and then went back out on tour. And next thing we know, it blew up.
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0: Magic 92.5, Magic Mornings with Jagger, 6:38. Stand by. One of the roses is coming up in less than 10 minutes. Very confusing today. Ellie and Tim were seeing each other for a couple of years. Things have been really good. Then at some point, Tim suddenly stopped making plans with Ellie and went no contact.
1: Uh-oh.
0: No contact. So when she finally did hear from Tim, he used the phrase, "I needed some space." She thought it was fine, pulled away, but since then, he's been frequently texting her and wanting to talk again. Here's the caveat. While he was, air quotes, taking his space, needing space, he met another girl. Now, is she still... What's going on here?
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1: Did he meet another girl, then needed some space?
0: Maybe that's what I was not sure. It kind of sounds to me like Tim broke up with Ellie. And then
3: didn't tell her.
0: Didn't tell her, and then realized, oh my, grass was greener on the others.
3: Uh-huh.
0: And now he's trying to get back on it. I don't know. We'll see what's going on. We'll
3: see. He's sniffing his way back.
0: Yeah. Oh, I like that. Sniffing his way back. That dog. All right, 6:45. We'll find out who gets the roses right now. Traffic time. What's happening, Tori?
3: Yeah, it's getting a little bit busier through National City. North 5, the 54 to Main. North 805 Plaza, kind of off and on to Home Ave, and then it picks up from there. West 52, I see a little backup before you get on the summit, but once you do, you are back up to speed. South 15, just a little slow near Via Rancho, maybe in part to this three-car crash that is out of lanes. 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From the Jagger and Christie Traffic Center, I'm Tori Peck.
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2: 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If you're not focusing on what you're doing, you're not thinking about 30 years from now, you know what I mean? Right. 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
12: War of the Roses. 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You can let us know what's going on, and we'll make the phone call for you. We have Ellie on the line this morning. Good morning, Ellie.
13: Hi.
14: Okay, so Ellie, you and Tim, now it sounds like you're kind of off right now. You saw each other for a few years, and then things kind of changed, huh?
13: Yeah. You know, I things were going well, and then I just didn't hear from him, and so, you know, I kind of backed off. I wasn't going to be like a needy person. You know what I mean? I didn't want to do that.
14: Well, and then when you finally heard from him, he said he needed some space.
13: Yeah.
12: Oh boy.
14: The old space. But you've been talking to him all along.
13: Yeah, that's the thing. If he wants space, but like he keeps on contacting me, and, you know, we talk, and, yeah.
14: Well, so where are you at with it now? Why do you want to do War of the Roses?
13: Well, because, you know, I know he met this other girl, and I, you know, I want him to pick. Like, it can't be that he's just talking to both of us. It needs to be, like, he needs to make a decision because things are kind of, you know, heating up again with us,
12: sure.
13: And I don't know where it is with them, and I don't want to, you know, be the other woman. I don't want her to be the other woman, so I just want to figure things out. He has to make a decision.
12: All right, so you just kind of want to see where Tim's heart's at and who and who he would send roses to.
13: Yeah.
12: All right. Well, here's what we can do. We're going to get Tim on the line. He won't know that you're listening in. And let's just see which name that he gives. We hope that he gives them to you and says, Ellie, let's see what happens.
8: Hello?
15: Hi, good morning. Can I please speak to Tim?
8: Yes, this is Tim. Who's speaking?
15: Hey, Tim. How's it going? My name is Eric, and I'm calling from a brand new flower shop we just opened up in OB called Bloom Shakalaka. And I'm actually calling to offer you a dozen free red romantic roses that you can send to anybody you'd like here in San Diego as part of a little promotion we got going on right now. And all we ask from you is that you help spread the word about our flower shop. Maybe tell some friends, tell some coworkers, post something on your social media. Sound good?
8: Oh, yeah. That sounds great. Yeah.
15: Cool. Let's just start then with the name of who you'd like me to send these roses to.
8: I would like to send the flowers to Ashley.
15: Got it. For Ashley. And I've got some room on the card here for a message as well. Was there anything you want to say to Ashley?
8: A message. Ashley, you are so special.
12: All right, Tim, it's Jagger and Christy at Magic 92.5. It's a thing we do called War of the Roses. And the reason we're calling you is because Ellie wanted us to call to see who you would send roses to. And then the kind of the bad news is that Ellie is on the other line.
8: Wait.
13: Hey.
8: What?
13: This is Ellie.
8: Ellie, what's going on?
13: What do you mean, what's going on? Okay, so clearly you chose, Ashley, right?
8: No, wait, no, what?
13: Yeah, you said Ashley, I didn't hear you say Ellie, so you chose Ashley. I mean, we've been talking, but you chose
8: Ashley.
13: Hold
8: on a second, I don't understand what's going on.
13: Don't get mad at me, you're the one who, you did this.
8: Wait a minute, hold on. So then... I'm sorry. I'm confused right now. I don't know what's going on.
12: I guess the deal with Ellie is that you guys have a history and you were kind of contacting her, but she thought maybe there was another girl involved here, and she doesn't want to like do this two girl thing or be the other girl.
14: Well,
12: so she just wanted to know who you would send roses to.
14: She just really was kind of wondering who was top of mind for you.
12: Yeah, and
14: apparently, it's like, Ashley. Oh, yeah.
8: But wait, why are we on the radio doing this? I don't understand. Like this is invasion of privacy. I don't understand this.
13: Yeah, I didn't think I would get the truth. I mean, this is the only way I felt like I can get the truth. You know,
8: when did I lie to you?
13: You didn't lie to me. Come on, you're still talking to Ashley. That's kind of like, you know, I mean, you're not being honest with me.
8: You want me to be honest with you? This is messed up.
13: What you're doing is messed up. I feel it's messed up. I'm not talking to you guys. I'm just talking to you right now.
8: I'm talking to you. I'm talking to Ashley. You don't even know why I might have chosen to send her the flowers. You're just jumping to conclusions. See, this is why I wanted space in the first place, okay?
13: Okay, you want space? You got plenty of space, okay? Do not call me again. I'm done with this, okay? I'm done with Fred. Good. It's done.
0: War of the Roses with Jagger and Christy. 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

0: morning, Tracy.
1: Good morning.
0: Okay, are you up? Are you ready to play $1,000 Minute?
1: I'm ready. I'm up. I'm here. Let's do it.
0: Okay.
2: Here's how it works. Chrissy's going to ask you 10 questions. You'll have 60 seconds to answer. If you get them all right, we'll give you $1,000 in cash. Okay, Tracy?
1: All right, sounds good.
2: Now, if Chrissy asks you a question, you think, oh, man, that's on the tip of my tongue. You can always say pass. And if there's time before the buzzer goes off, she will come back and ask that one again, okay?
1: All right, sounds good.
2: All right, Tracy, here we go. For $1,000, your 60 seconds starts now.
0: Tracy, what retailer uses the slogan, expect more, pay less?
1: Pass.
0: Who made the album Thriller?
1: I'm sorry, the album what?
0: Thriller.
1: Michael Jackson.
0: How many people must be in your car to drive in the HOV lane on the freeway?
1: At least two people.
0: How many P's are in the word pepperoni?
1: Three.
0: What kind of animal was Mr. Ed?
1: A horse.
0: If you split $200 evenly between four people, how much money would each person get?
1: 50.
0: What is the only bird known to fly backwards?
1: Pass.
0: Name the TV show in which Alfonso Ribeiro played the character Carlton Banks.
1: Fresh Prince of Bel-Air.
0: Who painted the late 15th century mural known as The Last Supper?
1: Michelangelo.
0: Toucan Sam is the mascot of what breakfast cereal?
1: Tutti Frutti. 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
2: We're going with that one. All right, buzzer went off. So let's see. You passed on one, so you didn't get them all. But we're going to give you $10 every one you got right. And I think you're going to be pretty happy, Tracy. You just made yourself $40, $50, $60, $70, $70, Tracy.
0: It is Fruit Loops.
2: Fruit Loops was right, though. You got
0: but
2: that
0: I would
2: right.
0: like to try Tutti Frutti.
2: Yeah. Tutti Frutti cereal. All right, what retailer uses the slogan "Expect more, pay less"? You passed on that. That was actually Target. Target uses that one. And the only bird known to fly backwards is a hummingbird. And you are fairly close on who painted the 15th century mural known as the Last Supper. It was actually Leonardo da Vinci.
0: Michelangelo.
2: Yeah,
0: but you're close, though.
2: Yeah, one of them. Well, listen, you got $70, Tracy. We're going to throw in a Jagger and Christy chip clip. That was a great game. You hang on, all right?
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2: 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We'll give you $1,000, too, at Tracy. You can sign up on the website at magic925.com. 7:09, checking on your traffic. How's it looking this morning, Tori?
4: Big trouble in Alpine, West 8 before Tavern. The left lane is blocked. Fire department, they're helping out with a motorcycle injury crash. So it's pretty well backed up. If you're in that backup right lane to get yourself around it, once you do that, it looks great all the way to Mission Valley. It is a little slower in National City, both North 5 and the 805, and just a little slowing past the 78 southbound 15. 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From the Jagger and Christie Traffic Center, I'm Tori Pett.
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2: 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I had Infrared. 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
11: Imagine not understanding information that is explained to you when enrolling your children in school. 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International Day of the World's Indigenous Peoples, August 9th. Supreme Court of Justice of the Nation.
12: Cinema is culture, identity, and memory. That is why the Senate of the Republic approved the new federal law on cinema and audiovisual arts, which recognizes cinema as a cultural right. 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Independent productions and works in indigenous languages will be promoted. Tax incentives will be established for works made in the country, and dubbing actors and actresses will be protected against the use of artificial intelligence. 66th Legislature, Senate of the Republic.
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0: Magic 92.5, Magic Mornings for Jagger and Christy at 7:23. Looks like a nice day today. Sunshine, headed to the beaches today, about 76. 90 for the high inland. The desert's going to do 110. Right now, it's not bad, 69.
1: Hey, you want to hear about some new rides at Disneyland?
0: Oh, yeah. What we got? Oh, yeah. They had the big Disney thing over the weekend. I saw that all over social media.
1: Yeah, there's some new stuff coming. And some of our favorite Avengers are going to reprise roles for these rides. Avengers Assemble. Marvel stars are returning for two, actually, Disneyland. Disney dropped some big Marvel news. D23 in Anaheim, revealing new details about two Avenger rides that are coming to Disney California Adventure. Now, the actual movie stars are coming along for the ride through newly filmed appearances, is how it's going to work. On Avengers Infinity Defense, Ms. Marvel, played by Iman Vellani, recruits riders for a huge mission. Assemble the Avengers and stop Thanos. Okay, along the way, guests will see Robert Downey Jr. as Iron Man.
0: No.
1: Chris Hemsworth as Thor. Anthony Mackie as Captain America. Jeremy Renner as Hawkeye. And quite a few more. Disney says it's up to you to assemble the Avengers and stop Thanos.
0: Oh, it's like a story. I love the story ones.
1: Yeah, then there's the Stark Flight Lab, where Downey's Iron Man, Mackie's Captain America, and Brie Larson's Captain Marvel appear as your flight instructors. Riders will be lifted and swung through the air by massive robotic arms, giving them the feeling of training and flying like an Avenger.
0: Well, that's going to be
1: kind of cool.
0: Yeah, I like that.
1: These two new attractions will double the size of Avengers Campus and are both set to open in 2028, so we got a bit of a ways to go. But Disney World is also doing something different, too. The most magical place on Earth, kind of getting a wicked new neighborhood. It's called Villains Land.
0: Oh.
1: And it's coming to the Magic Kingdom. And Disney says it's going to be huge on the scale of Star Wars Galaxy Edge. So what do you think you'd see in there? Two major rides. One is a thrill coaster inspired by Maleficent. I can never say that.
0: I know. That's the weirdest word in the English language, I think.
1: Maleficent. Racing through the thorny brambles surrounding her mountaintop fortress. The other takes guests beneath the evil queen's lair, where the magic mirror summons Disney's bad guys, including Ursula, Scar, and Jafar. So this story behind the land is a wishing well filled with powerful dark magic.
0: Ooh, I like it. Well, it's, you know, time to freshen it up a bit. And I wonder, I just wonder how much AI is going to have to do with this.
1: Well, I mean, I'm sure a lot.
0: That could be incredible, huh?
1: And on the Villains Land, you can expect appearances by Cruella de Vil, Dr. Facilier, and other famous villains. It's really going to be kind of cool. The one mystery Disney hasn't solved yet is when Villains Land will actually open.
0: That be careful that Cruella de Vil. I had to interview her one time when you weren't around. She's very mean.
1: Oh,
0: yeah, she's not.
1: She's not meant to be nice.
0: No, it's weird.
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1: Why do you think they call it Villains Land? Why do you think they call it Villains Land?
0: I guess because villains live there.
1: Uh-huh. And she's a villain.
0: Yeah, she was made me nervous.
3: Anybody who doesn't like dogs, they're off my list.
0: Yes, right? She doesn't like dogs.
3: Yeah.
0: Sweet.
3: Bye.
0: All right, 7:26. Let's check the traffic. What's going on this morning, Tori?
3: Okay, we have a few things happening. Let's start in our Far East County on the westbound 8 at Tavern. The left lane block, that's a motorcycle injury crash. At North 15 Scripps Poway Parkway, there's a bit of a backup, a stall. Looks like it maybe just cleared to the center divide. Another stall, West 9430th, out of lanes now, but it's slow from College Grove to the 5. North 805, heavy through National City. So is the North 5. And North 5, just past Leucadia, another injury crash here. The carpool lane is blocked. They are calling for medics, and it's causing a backup in both directions. Saturday, August 22nd, it's the racing highlight of the summer, the $1 million Pacific Classic. Don't miss Del Mar's richest and most prestigious race. From the Jagger and Christie Traffic Center, I'm Tori Petz.
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3: A friend of our record producer, Michael Schultz, the director of the movie Car Wash, and our producer, Norman Whitfield, got together and decided that they wanted to do a soundtrack, and we were assigned to Norman Whitfield, and he said he thought that our band would be best for the soundtrack. 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

0: Mornings with Jagger, Christy at 7:35. Stand by. War of the Roses coming up in less than 10 minutes. Quite a story we have here. It looks like Ellie and Tim, they were seeing each other for a couple of years. Things had been really good. And at some point, Tim just suddenly stopped making plans with Ellie and went absolutely no contact. When she finally did hear from him, he came out of the ether. Tim said he needed space.
1: Oh.
0: She thought that was fine. So she sort of pulled away. But since then, he's been frequently texting and wanting to talk again. And on top of that, during their space, Tim met another girl that he's also talking to. So what is going on with Tim?
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1: Girl, you go do your own thing. Yeah. Don't you worry about him.
0: Yeah, there's a lot going on here. We're going to find out Tim's deal. We'll see what's going on. Maybe he's done with his space. Hopefully he's done with the other girl, but we'll find out what's going on. It's 7:45. All right.
1: I don't like it.
0: Checking your traffic. What's going on this morning, Tori?
1: Okay, we've got trouble on our North County coastline. Northbound 5 at La Costa. The carpool lane is blocked with an injury crash. It's really affecting both directions of the 5. You know, when anything's in that left lane when you're coming south on the other side of the freeway, it slows traffic. So just be careful if you're driving slowly through that traffic. Sometimes one crash can cause another. North 805 at the 52, a two-car accident cleared out of lanes pretty quickly, but not before backing things up from the 163. And it's heavy through National City on the northbound 805. Adding to this at 47th, the number 3 lane, right middle lane, that's a stalled car. Westbound 8 Tavern, the left lane is blocked with a motorcycle injury crash. Once you get west of that, it picks up then a little slow in La Mesa. Beat the SoCal heat with Mitsubishi Electric. 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From the Jagger and Christie Traffic Center, I'm Tori Peck.
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2: 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I said, well, then that is, it must be here. 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
9: At the Chamber of Deputies, we approved reforms to protect copyright against the advance of artificial intelligence. No one may use a voice, an image, or performance generated with artificial intelligence without consent or fair compensation. 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Also, clear rules are established to prevent the supplementation of voices and images using AI. Chamber of Deputies, 66th Legislature, Sovereignty and Social Justice.
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1: 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You can let us know what's going on, and we'll make the phone call for you. We have Ellie on the line this morning. Good morning, Ellie.
2: Hi.
3: Okay, so Ellie, you and Tim, now it sounds like you're kind of off right now. You saw each other for a few years, and then things kind of changed, huh?
2: Yeah. You know, I things were going well, and then I just didn't hear from him, and so, you know, I kind of backed off. I wasn't going to be like a needy person, you know what I mean? I didn't want to do that.
3: Well, and then when you finally heard from him, he said he needed some space.
2: Yeah.
1: Oh boy.
3: The old space. But you've been talking to him all along.
2: Yeah, that's the thing. If he wants space, but like he keeps on contacting me, and you know, we talk, and yeah.
3: Well, so where are you at with it now? Why do you want to do War of the Roses?
2: Well, because, you know, I know he met this other girl, and I you know, I want him to pick. Like, it can't be that he's just talking to both of us. It needs to be, like, he needs to make a decision, because things are kind of, you know, heating up again with us.
1: Sure.
2: And I don't know where it is with them, and I don't want to, you know, be the other woman. I don't want her to be the other woman, so I just want to figure things out. He has to make a decision.
1: All right, so you just kind of want to see where Tim's heart's at and who and who he would send roses to.
2: Yeah.
1: All right. Well, here's what we can do. We're going to get Tim on the line. He won't know that you're listening in. And let's just see which name that he gives. We hope that he gives them to you and says, Ellie, let's see what happens.
4: Hello?
5: Hi, good morning. Can I please speak to Tim?
4: Yes, this is Tim. Who's speaking?
5: Hey, Tim. How's it going? My name is Eric, and I'm calling from a brand new flower shop we just opened up in OB called Bloom Shakalaka. And I'm actually calling to offer you a dozen free red romantic roses that you can send to anybody you'd like here in San Diego as part of a little promotion we got going on right now. And all we ask from you is that you help spread the word about our flower shop. Maybe tell some friends, tell some coworkers, post something on your social media. Sound good?
4: Oh, yeah. That sounds great. Yeah.
5: Cool. Let's just start then with the name of who you'd like me to send these roses to.
4: I would like to send the flowers to Ashley.
5: Got it. For Ashley. And I've got some room on the card here for a message as well. Was there anything you want to say to Ashley?
4: A message. Ashley, you are so special.
1: All right, Tim, it's Jagger and Christy at Magic 92.5. It's a thing we do called War of the Roses. And the reason we're calling you is because Ellie wanted us to call to see who you would send roses to. And then the kind of the bad news is that Ellie is on the other line.
4: Wait.
2: Hey. This is Ellie.
4: Ellie, what's going on?
2: What do you mean, what's going on? Okay, so clearly you chose, Ashley, right?
4: No, wait. No, what?
2: Yeah, I mean, you said Ashley. I didn't hear you say Ellie, so you chose Ashley. I mean, we've been talking, but you chose
4: Ashley.
2: Hold
4: on a second. I don't understand what's going on.
2: Don't get mad at me. You're the one who, you did this.
4: Wait a minute, hold on. So then, I'm confused right now.
1: I guess the deal with Ellie is that, you guys have a history and you were kind of contacting her, but she thought maybe there was another girl involved here and she doesn't want to, like, do this two-girl thing or be the other girl.
3: Well,
1: so she just wanted to know who you would send roses to.
3: She just really was kind of wondering who was top of mind for you.
1: Yeah, and
3: apparently, it's like, Ashley. Oh, yeah.
4: Why are we on the radio doing this? I don't understand. Like, this is invasion of privacy. I don't understand this.
2: Yeah, I didn't think I would get the truth. I mean, this is the only way I felt like I can get the truth. You know,
4: When did I lie to you?
2: You didn't lie to me. Come on, you're still talking to Ashley. That's kind of like, you know, I mean, you're not being honest with me.
4: Yeah, you want me to be honest
2: with
4: you?
2: Being honest with Ashley?
4: You want to be honest with you? This is messed up.
2: What you're doing is messed up. I feel it's messed up.
4: I'm not talking to you guys. I'm just talking to you right now. I'm talking to Ashley.
2: You don't even know who.
4: You don't even know why I might have chosen to send her the flowers. You're just jumping to conclusions. See, this is why I wanted space in the first place, okay?
2: Okay, you want space? You got plenty of space, okay? Do not call me again. I'm done with this, okay? I'm done with Fred. Good. It's done.
0: War of the Roses with Jagger and Christy. 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
1: Good morning, Karina.
2: Good morning.
1: Now, Karina, I understand you are an avid player in your vehicle of $1,000 Minute.
2: Yes, I win every single time.
1: You do?
3: Oh, you win every time. Well, good. All right, well, let's try to get you some money. Here's how it works. Christy's going to ask you 10 questions, Karina. You'll have 60 seconds to answer. If you get them all right, we're going to give you $1,000. Now, if Christy asks you a question, you think, oh, man, it's on the tip of my tongue, you can always say pass. Save yourself a little time, and if there's time before the buzzer goes off, she will come back and ask that question again, okay?
2: Sounds good.
3: Now, Karina, do you play with your kids?
2: I do. They're actually sitting right here. I have to wake them up so they can listen. Okay. And they're excited. We're excited.
3: Okay, what are the names?
2: Yesenia and Angelina.
3: All right, here we go, guys. For $1,000, your 60-second starts now.
1: Karina, what cheese is full of holes, cheddar or Swiss?
2: Swiss.
1: In the poker game Texas Hold'em, how many cards are dealt to each player?
2: 5.
1: Where do the Super Bowl winning Cowboys come from?
2: Dallas.
1: What is the super veggie Popeye eats to gain strength?
2: Cinnamon.
1: What is the common translation for the popular Latin phrase carpe diem?
2: Pass.
1: What is the 13th letter of the alphabet?
2: M.
1: How many sides does an octagon have?
2: 8.
1: Arby's is a fast food restaurant chain specializing in sandwiches made with what main ingredient?
2: Roast beef.
1: In the U.S., a pint of milk is equal to how many cups of milk?
2: 3.
1: What color is the Academy Award also known as the Oscar?
2: Can you repeat that again?
1: What color is the Academy Award also known as the Oscar?
2: Gold.
3: All right, buzzer went off. Let's see, you passed on one, but you know how the rules are. We're going to give you $10, Karina, for everyone you got right, and you did pretty good. You and the kids just got yourself $1, $2, $3, $4, $50, $60, $70. Karina, you got $70.
1: $70! Okay, so a pint of milk is equal to 2 cups of milk. A pint is 16 ounces.
3: And in the poker game, Texas Hold'em, how many cards are dealt? You said 5. It's actually only 2. It's only 2.
1: Yeah. I never played that game in my life. So
2: I don't play cards, so.
1: I would not know.
3: You passed on this one. What is the common translation for the popular Latin phrase carpe diem? It actually means seize the day.
2: Oh, there you go.
3: Well, Karina, you
2: should have
1: studied
2: a little better.
1: you did good.
3: You seized the day. You got $70, and we're going to throw in a Jagger and Christy chick flip. That was a great game. You guys hang on, all right?
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3: Nicely done. Now we'll do it again tomorrow. 705, 805, 10 questions, 60 seconds. Hey, if you get them all right, we'll give you $1,000 in cash. 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Looks like, oh, this is nice. If you're headed to the beaches today, 76. Hello, Solana Beach.
1: Solana Beach, listening in this morning. We thank you.
3: Thank you for listening. We appreciate that. Right now, let's check the traffic. What's going on, Tori?
4: Interestingly enough, that is where an accident is, North 5 at Loma Santa Fe. Left lane is blocked with a couple of cars, so it is kind of stopped from Carmel Valley. But once you get north of that, picks right back up. There is some slowing on the southbound side, Carlsbad off and on into Solana Beach. That was in part from an earlier crash. At North 805, they cleared a couple of cars out at 43rd, but it's really backed up from H. And now from H is kind of off and on to the 15, a little slow near the 52. North 5, heavy through National City, and then kind of off and on into downtown. Avoid sparking a wildfire. 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From the Jagger and Christy Traffic Center, I'm Tori Peck.
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8: 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And next thing we know, it blew up.
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19: 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With this, the exhibition of national films will be expanded. Independent productions and works in indigenous languages will be promoted. Tax incentives will be established for works made in the country, and dubbing actors and actresses will be protected against the use of artificial intelligence. 66th Legislature, Senate of the Republic.
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6: 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The beat of San Diego.

0: is 90 for the high inland. Desert City at 110 right now. It is already 71. We got a great show coming up. It seems like October is a long time away, but we're in August.
1: We are the middle of August.
0: The middle, and this is like September, and then October. It's a week before Halloween, and it's the Freestyle Explosion going to be going on at Front Wave Arena. We have, I think, one of the best lineups for freestyle going on. Lisette Melendez is going to be there, Nice and Wild, Seduction, Noel, Johnny O, Trinier, the Cover Girls, and, of course, Stevie B, the King of Freestyle. 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
0: All right, let's check on your traffic. How's it looking this morning, Tori?
3: But we've got a couple of things happening. North 15 Valley Parkway, the right lane is blocked. Fire department there with a 3-car injury crash. North 805, still a bit slow out of National City and just kind of off and on to Mission Valley and then again through Kearney Mesa. They cleared that crash near the 52. Northbound 5 has been rough. Just before Via de la Valle, they now have the left lane and carpool lane blocked. They had all lanes stopped for a bit. Another 3-car injury crash. So it's just kind of crawling from Carmel Valley. Once you're out of Solana Beach, it picks up, but it is a little bit slower on that southbound side as well, out of La Costa into Solana Beach, in part from that crash and a couple of earlier crashes. Be the 3C's MVP this month at Valley View Casino and Hotel. On August 28th, one lucky winner will score cash or a spin for $100,000 during the 3C's giveaway, only at San Diego's favorite casino. From the Jagger and Christie Traffic Center, I'm Tori Peck.
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0: looking for our forever homes for some adorable animals. And today we go a little bit bigger than a dog.
1: Yes, we do. We turn to our friend Nikki Branch from Falcon Ridge Rescue. How you doing, Nikki?
2: Good morning, Jagger and Christy. Happy Monday.
1: Same to you. I just want to take a second to congratulate you on your big win over the weekend with your crew.
2: Oh, thank you. Yes,
1: didn't you win the soccer tournament?
2: Yes, we won the soccer tournament for, I played with a 70s team. I'm actually 68, but yeah, we won.
0: So you're the ringer is what you're saying.
2: Well, they allow a goalkeeper that can be a little bit younger.
0: Ah, got you. Okay. Well, hey, congratulations. Wow. That's pretty good.
1: You are amazing.
0: Love that.
1: Okay, so let's talk about Versace. Who is Versace? And tell us a little bit about this beautiful horse.
2: He is about a 13-year-old thoroughbred quarter horse cross gelding. He had been previously adopted, but he didn't get a really good foundation in his training. He was ridden a couple times, and so the owner just kept him as a pet and then had to return him. But he is really pretty. He's got a gorgeous color to him with like a gold shimmer.
1: Yeah, and it's beautiful.
2: Yeah, and he's about 16 hands. And so he needs an experienced adopter who will help continue with his restarting to get that foundation.
1: Yeah, and then be consistent.
2: Yes. But he's a gorgeous boy. He's healthy and sound. He's been well taken care of. He's got all of his, you know, vet care done through the years. And he's looking for his forever home.
0: Excellent. What's the adoption fee for Versace?
2: His adoption fee is only $1,000, and he's a perfect horse for somebody who wants to continue his training and have a wonderful project for a horse that has amazing potential.
1: Yeah. And 13 is not that old.
0: No, not at all.
2: No. Yeah, it's actually young, considering horses living till their 30s nowadays. So
1: that's true. We got a 31-year-old. Right here.
0: Doing just fine.
1: Yeah. And he's doing great, yeah. Well,
0: listen, we're going to get a picture of Versace up on our social so you can check out Versace. What a great horse. 13 years old, 15 hands. Boy, put a little training on this thing and you got a horse for life. Thank you for checking in with us today. We appreciate it.
1: And Nikki, I want to send people to falconridgerescue.org because not only will Versace be featured there, but there are other horses too, if you need something different. So just go have a look and you can donate while you're there as well.
0: Absolutely. Hey, listen, have a great day. Bye-bye.
2: Thanks, Nikki.
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0: Versace.
1: I wouldn't change this one's name.
0: No, I wouldn't either.
4: I know, right?
0: I like the whole vibe. I would get him like a velvet, like robe looking thing he could wear. All right. Anyway, if you're looking for a horse, Versace might fill that bill. We'll get it up on our website here in just a bit. All right, 836. Let's check on your traffic. What's it looking like this morning, Tori?
4: Yeah, a couple of big deals in our North County. Northbound 5, Loma Santa Fe, the left lane and carpool lane blocked with a 3-car injury crash. Medics are there really heavy from before the 56, but you're clear past that. This has all had an effect on the south traffic as well, in part from also earlier crashes. So La Costa, it's off and on slowing into Solana Beach. At North 15 Valley Parkway, that's our other trouble spot. Right lane is blocked. Medics also here for this one. So pretty backed up as you get onto that West 78. And West 78, you know how it jams up from the 15 to Barham. It is. And then past that, it looks better. North 805, some leftover slowing through National City. Same for the 5-5 off and on to downtown. And North 805 slowing 163 to Governor. Summer may be winding down, but Vegas isn't. 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
0: It's Jagger and Christy, and just in case you missed the last episode of War of the Roses, don't beat yourself up too much. 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
7: 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You know, yeah. We went back in and redid that. 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
24: At the Chamber of Deputies, we approved reforms to protect copyright against the advance of artificial intelligence. No one may use a voice, an image, or performance generated with artificial intelligence without consent or fair compensation. Voice actors will have more protection against unauthorized use of their work. Also, clear rules are established to prevent the supplementation of voices and images using AI. Chamber of Deputies, 66th Legislature, Sovereignty and Social Justice.
25: Cinema is culture, identity, and memory. That is why the Senate of the Republic approved the new federal law on cinema and audiovisual arts, which recognizes cinema as a cultural right. With this, the exhibition of national films will be expanded. Independent productions and works in indigenous languages will be promoted. Tax incentives will be established for works made in the country, and dubbing actors and actresses will be protected against the use of artificial intelligence. 66th Legislature.

0: roses, get on the website at magic925.com. You can let us know what's going on, and we'll make the phone call for you. We have Ellie on the line this morning. Good morning, Ellie.
1: Hi.
2: Okay, so Ellie, you and Tim, now it sounds like you're kind of off right now. You saw each other for a few years, and then things kind of changed, huh?
1: Yeah. You know, I things were going well, and then I just didn't hear from him, and so, I kind of backed off. I wasn't going to be, like, that needy person. You know what I mean? I didn't want to do that.
2: Well, right. And then when you finally heard from him, he said he needed some space.
1: Yeah.
0: Oh, boy.
2: The old space. But you've been talking to him all along.
1: Yeah, that's the thing, is he wants space, but, like, he keeps on contacting me, and, you know, we talk, and, yeah.
2: Well, so where are you at with it now? Why do you want to do War of the Roses?
1: Well, because, you know, I know he met this other girl, and I want him to pick. Like, it can't be that he's just talking to both of us. It needs to be, like, he needs to make a decision, because things are kind of, you know, heating up again with us,
0: sure.
1: And I don't know where it is with them, and I don't want to, you know, be the other woman. I don't want her to be the other woman, so I just want to figure things out. He has to make a decision.
0: All right, so you just kind of want to see where Tim's heart's at and who he would send roses to.
1: Yeah.
0: All right. Well, here's what we can do. We're going to get Tim on the line. He won't know that you're listening in. And let's just see which name that he gives. We hope that he gives them to you and says, Ellie, let's see what happens.
3: Hello?
4: Hi, good morning. Can I please speak to Tim?
3: Yes, this is Tim. Who's speaking?
4: Hey, Tim. How's it going? My name is Eric, and I'm calling from a brand new flower shop we just opened up in OB called Bloom Shakalaka. And I'm actually calling to offer you a dozen free red romantic roses that you can send to anybody you'd like here in San Diego as part of a little promotion we got going on right now. And all we ask from you is that you help spread the word about our flower shop. Maybe tell some friends, tell some coworkers, post something on your social media. Sound good?
3: Oh, yeah. That sounds great. Yeah.
4: Cool. Let's just start then with the name of who you'd like me to send these roses to.
3: I would like to send the flowers to Ashley.
4: Got it. For Ashley. And I've got some room on the card here for a message as well. Was there anything you want to say to Ashley?
3: A message. Ashley, you are so special. Tim.
0: All right, Tim, it's Jagger and Christy at Magic 92.5. It's a thing we do called War of the Roses, and the reason we're calling you is because Ellie wanted us to call to see who you would send roses to, and then the bad news is that Ellie is on the other line.
3: Wait.
1: Hey.
3: What?
1: This is Ellie.
3: Ellie, what's going on?
1: What do you mean, what's going on? Clearly you chose, Ashley, right?
3: No, wait. No, what?
1: Yeah, you said Ashley. I didn't hear you say Ellie, so you chose Ashley. I mean, we've been talking, but you chose
3: Ashley. Hold on a second. I don't understand what's going on.
1: Don't get mad at me. You're the one who, you did this.
3: Wait a minute, hold on. So then, I'm confused right now.
0: I guess the deal with Ellie is that, you guys have a history and you were kind of contacting her, but she thought maybe there was another girl involved here and she doesn't want to do this two girl thing or be the other girl. So she wanted to know who you would send roses
2: to. She just really was kind of wondering who was top of mind for you.
0: Yeah, and
2: apparently, it's Ashley. Yeah.
3: Why are we on the radio doing this? I don't understand. This is invasion of privacy. I don't understand this.
1: Yeah, I didn't think I would get the truth. I mean, this is the only way I felt like I can get the truth.
3: When did I lie to you?
1: You didn't lie to me. Come on, you're still talking to Ashley. That's kind of you're not being honest with me.
3: You want me to be honest with you? This is messed up.
1: What you're doing is messed up. I feel it's messed up.
3: What You don't even know why I might have chosen to send her the flowers. You're just jumping to conclusions. See, this is why I wanted space in the first place, okay?
1: Okay, you want space? You got plenty of space, okay? Do not call me again. I'm done with this, okay? I'm done with Fred. Good. It's done.
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0: Five Badger Mornings with Jagger, Chrissy, LaBob, Marley, getting that on for our friends at Santee. Santee's got us on today. Appreciate that.
1: That's a jam.
0: Might be kind of hot in Santee today. Look for highs about 90. Beaches today about 76. Deserts at 110. Right now it is 70.
2: Would you like a four-pack of something?
0: I would love it. And tell me it's outdoors and at the beach.
2: It's always nice to get a four-pack of something, and we have just that this week. Belmont Park Ride and Play four-pack is what it is. If you want

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2: A lot of people don't understand and really don't know how the Gap Band got its name. It actually came from three streets in our hometown. The streets were Greenwood, Archer, and Pine Street. We used to be called the Greenwood, Archer, and Pine Street Band. Of course, that was a lot to put on a poster. We tried it even. So we decided to abbreviate it. G period, A period, P period. And then my hometown they added the band, so started calling us Gap Band.
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26: The northbound 15 Valley Parkway crash has been in the right lane, so it's pretty heavy from Felicita rounding the corner onto the West 78 past Barham. It picks up. And north by, they cleared a crash in Del Mar. Still a little slow there. And south side of the 5, you've got some traffic out of La Costa off and on into Solana Beach. West 56 Camino del Sur, a new crash here. Everything's on the left shoulder, but kind of back things up behind it. North 805 looking better in the South Bay, a little slow behind the 94 into North Park, and a little back up behind the 52. 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From the Jagger and Christie Traffic Center, I'm Tori Peck.
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2: 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And she said, "Daddy, I'm sleepy, so I'm going to bed." And I was like, that's my inspiration. And then she came back. She left for like 30 minutes. And she came back and she said, "Daddy, but I love you and I love you for all my life." And that's when I came up with this.
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20: 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I look at them like, you know, people who are appreciating my music, and I'm a songwriter, and a lot of people don't realize that, but my true fans do, so they usually want to talk about the songs. I'm pretty accessible when it comes to people. As long as people aren't being obnoxious, they can have an autograph, they can have a picture, whatever. It's not that deep to me. 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
21: At the Chamber of Deputies, we approved reforms to protect copyright against the advance of artificial intelligence. 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Also, clear rules are established to prevent the supplementation of voices and images using AI. Chamber of Deputies, 66th Legislature, Sovereignty and Social Justice.
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22: Westbound 56, Commuterdale Sur. We've got an injury crash. It looks like everything's now on the left shoulder, but still a little bit of a slow as you head into Carmel Valley. And North 5 Via de la Valle crash has cleared out. A little leftover slowing out of Del Mar. North 805 looking better in the South Bay. A little back up at the 15 and then just kind of off and on through Kearney Mesa to the 52. Summer may be winding down, but Vegas isn't. 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From the Jagger and Christie Traffic Center, I'm Tori Peck.

0: Magic Mornings with Jagger and Christy. War of the Roses.
1: It's War of the Roses. 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Let us know what's going on. We'll try to get to the bottom of it. We have Oscar on the phone this morning. Good morning, Oscar.
2: Hey, guys. How are you?
3: Good, Oscar. Okay, so let's have a little chat about you and your girlfriend here. What brings you to War of the Roses with Tina?
2: I'm kind of concerned. We've been dating for, I think, almost a year. And,
3: okay, that's a good while.
2: And she's great. Like, I can't believe I found her. To tell you the truth, she's kind of like a perfect fit for me. And it was great for a really long time. It was just wonderful, and I just felt like I was just kind of discovering more wonderful things about her as time went on, and I think she felt the same. You know, I think it was really, really serious, you know, and I don't know, last few weeks, she's felt kind of cold, you know, like I just feel this, like, detachment, and every time her phone rings, she's always leaving the room, you know, and I don't know. I mean, I've had that kind of thing happen to me in the past, you know, so, like, I know what it's like when people kind of shut down and they're kind of hiding stuff. I just get that feeling, but I don't know. We had such good chem, like, right from the get-go, and I don't know.
1: Well, Oscar, hang on here. Hold on. I mean, maybe you're just reading something into this.
3: Is there one specific thing that she's doing other than just kind of you just feel shut down?
2: Well, it's not one specific. It's just almost, I don't know, it just got kind of fake.
1: Sure. Okay, well, hang on here.
2: You know, like, the moments of affection aren't there, that excitement. I don't know. I feel like I'm starting to be kind of, you know, that feeling when you start feeling really insecure in a relationship because you are really like,
1: maybe
2: I'm becoming that person.
1: Maybe it's just you, Oscar. So let's just do this. Let's call up Tina, and what we will do, she won't know that you're listening in, and we'll offer a dozen very romantic roses. And it sounds like with the way you guys are going, she's definitely going to send these to Oscar. So let's get her on the line and see what happens here.

0: Hello.
1: Hi, good morning. I'm looking for Tina.
0: This is Tina.
1: How's it going, Tina? My name is Manny, and I work at a brand new flower shop that just opened up here in Escondido called Lavender Lilies. And the reason for the call is because we're currently running a free promotion where we would like to offer you a dozen free romantic red roses that you can send to anyone you'd like. Basically, all we ask for in return is if you do accept these roses, that you just spread the word about our flower shop to your friends, family, and coworkers.
0: Oh my gosh. There's no charge?
1: Nope, there's zero charge. We don't need any of your personal information, no credit card, nothing like that. All I'm going to need from you is just the name of who you'd like to send these flowers to.
0: Okay. Send them to Isaac.
1: All right, perfect for Isaac. And there is going to be room on the card for a message. Is there anything you'd like to say to Isaac?
0: Here's to you, babe.
2: Okay, Tina, it's Jagger and Christy. It's a thing we do call War of the Roses, and the reason we're calling is, you know who Oscar is, right?
0: Wait, what?
2: Oscar, your boyfriend who really likes you, wanted to see who you would send those roses to, and Oscar is on the other line, and he heard all that, yeah.
0: What?
3: I knew you still had a feeling for him. I knew it. I knew you guys weren't finished, and I'm really...
0: Okay, calm down.
3: You weren't honest with me.
0: Oscar.
3: No, you were not honest with me.
0: Stop, Oscar. Oh, my God.
3: No, you know what? Don't say anything. Don't.
0: No, it's not what you think.
3: Oscar,
0: it's not what you think.
3: Why didn't you tell me? You know what? You just wasted so much of my heart and...
0: Oscar, I love you. I love you.
3: No, you just made me really cynical about everything.
0: Oscar, listen, I can explain all this. This is not what you think.
4: How come you didn't send him the flowers then? What's going on? Either you want to be with him or you don't.
0: I do want... This isn't me. This is not who I am. Oscar, I love you, and I told
3: you... Have each other. Goodbye.
0: Oscar, don't hang up.
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the beat of San Diego. You know what I'm craving right now? Cuatro Mipas, right there in Barrio Logan. Have you been to the new spot in Barrio Logan? You got to go. All right? Deliciousness.

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4: 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And that's where they derived that from. 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And when we got to Motown, Motown decided that they wanted the name to be shorter. So it became Dazz for Dazzle, because we dazzle our people and when we're on stage.
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5: 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Independent productions and works in indigenous languages will be promoted. 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

bike yesterday about 40 miles from like the South Bay to Coronado. I love riding my bike in Coronado. I do. I think by the time I look at all the beauty out there, the water, I'm not going to get in the water, by the way. I'm not going to get in the water over there.

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0: It's Jagger and Christy. We got $1,000 in cash. 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
3: 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Be the best group, you know what I'm saying? And we set out to do that from the jump, and, you know, we're still on the road.
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9: They promised security and well-being, but organized crime gained more power. Cases, investigations, and accusations of alleged ties to criminal groups are piling up. Instead of distancing themselves, they protect each other, seeking more money and more power. In 8 years, they have destroyed everything they touch. We're going to defend Mexico. They can love us, they can hate us, but Mexico knows that with the PRI, things work. PRI, the best party of Mexico.
13: Imagine not understanding information that is explained to you when enrolling your children in school. That is how a person who speaks only Mixtec feels when their rights are explained to them in Spanish. At the Supreme Court, we work to ensure that justice speaks all the languages of Mexico. International Day of the World's Indigenous Peoples, August 9th. Supreme Court of Justice of the Nation.
18: At the Chamber of Deputies, we approved reforms to protect copyright against the advance of artificial intelligence. No one may use a voice, an image, or performance generated with artificial intelligence without consent or fair compensation. Voice actors will have more protection against unauthorized use of their work. Also, clear rules are established to prevent the supplementation of voices and images using AI. Chamber of Deputies, 66th Legislature, Sovereignty and Social Justice.
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Magic Mike 2.5, the beat of San Diego. Shout out to the mayor of OB. 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Especially the crew checking in from AutoZone in OB. 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
4: 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Spinners. 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I think it was a wide variety of these artists that had great music that influenced me growing up.
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Did you get a chance to listen to Magic over the weekend? We played nothing but the 90s. Took me way back. I was like, whoa. I remember hearing this song right there, Papa's and Beer. Don't ask me about the 90s. It was my 20s in the 90s. I know.

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3: 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And the writers of Let It Whip was Andougal Chancellor and Reggie Andrews. And that's where they derived that from. And plus, we were, at that time, the name of the group was called the Kinsman Dazz. Named after Kinsman Street in Cleveland, Ohio, which where the band is from. And when we got to Motown, Motown decided that they wanted the name to be shorter, so it became Dazz for Dazzle, because we dazzle our people and when we're on stage.
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10: 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We'll tell you why it is important to preserve the native languages of our people. We'll talk about the International Afro-Descendant Women's Day. And don't miss a very important health issue, hepatitis. Laos and Cha will be waiting this Sunday night at 10. 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

So did you get a chance to see Alicia Keys' Hell's Kitchen? 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It's Magic

0: 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Remember this one.
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3: I mean, first and foremost, we love music and we love each other. Right. So at the end of the day, you know what I'm saying, we're not going to let nothing, you know what I'm saying, come between our ultimate goal, and that's to put out good music and, you know, win, you know what I'm saying, at the end, ultimately. Be the best group, you know what I'm saying? And we set out to do that from the jump, and

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90s and New with Maxi Priest and Close to You. I wonder if he's a real priest. Let me Google that. Nah, let me check AI. ChatGPT or something like that. It's going to come up with something crazy, right? Oh, my God. Ice Cube right now. This one's going out to Jen, checking in from North Island. Thanks for listening to Work Today in North Island. It was a good day. It's a great day.

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3: 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Be the best group, you know what I'm saying? 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
19: 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Make it worth. The future is written with your participation. INE.

0: on cinema and audiovisual arts, which recognizes cinema as a cultural right. With this, the exhibition of national films will be expanded. Independent productions and works in indigenous languages will be promoted. Tax incentives will be established for works made in the country, and dubbing actors and actresses will be protected against the use of artificial intelligence. 66th Legislature, Senate of the Republic.
1: 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We have delivered aid and household goods to 250,000 families. We rebuilt electrical networks, water systems, drainage systems, and tourism infrastructure. 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It is very important to have a refrigerator and a stove. The truth is, it was worth it. They carried out a monumental project. Acapulco, transformation in progress, Government of Mexico. This program is public and independent of any political party. Its use for purposes other than social development is prohibited.
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So I was watching a video on Joe Coy, the comedian. I'm a big fan of his. Anyhow, he was talking about how he had to pay a lot of money to use Notorious B.I.G.'s song in one of his comedy concerts. Like a lot.

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2: 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Let's see. It was about an older lady who turned out this young 19-year-old boy. Bless his little heart, he didn't know what was going on. She flipped the script for him. She turned him on, she turned him out. That's why we wrote the song.
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4: All my life was written for my daughter. 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And she said, "Daddy, I'm sleepy. 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And I was like, that's my inspiration. And then she came back. She left for like 30 minutes. And she came back and she said, "Daddy, but I love you and I love you for all my life." And that's when I came up with this.
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2: 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I said, well, then that is, it must be it. 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
18: At the Chamber of Deputies, we approved reforms to protect copyright against the advance of artificial intelligence. 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Also, clear rules are established to prevent the supplementation of voices and images using AI. Chamber of Deputies, 66th Legislature, Sovereignty and Social Justice.
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1: All right, can this be a possibility? Plants producing milk and protein? Well, it looks like Israeli scientists are a step closer to making that happen. Yep. Having plants produce milk, protein, paving the way for a cow-free dairy.

0: Genuine Differences on Magic Night 2.5. We're slow jamming today on this Monday. Tonight, if you love slow jams, 8 o'clock, The Quiet Storm with Kelly Cole. Kelly Cole. I love Kelly Cole. She's the best. I love and respect her. She will be on the radio show tonight. Check out her radio show, playing all your favorite love songs, slow jams, dedications, requests, maybe love advice. 8 o'clock, it's The Quiet Storm. Check it out tonight, The Quiet Storm, okay? You're going to love it. All right, coming up next, the 92-minute commercial-free music marathon.
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Thanks for listening to Magic Night 2.5 at 7-Eleven. Nelly Furtado right now. Say it right. 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
1: 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We regulate any stealing of his property. 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

Magic Mike 2.5, the beat of San Diego. All right, time for the X-Men to say adios. Saying goodbye for another way into the day, into the time, into the place. I leave you with peace, love, and happiness. And remember always, God loves you. Keep the faith, be strong. I'll talk to you tomorrow.

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2: 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They were just some little boys, especially Michael. Man, he was just about 9 or 10 years old. But this guy could sing like somebody who was 40 or 50. He was like an old soul or something.

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3: Imagine not understanding information that is explained to you when enrolling your children in school. That is how a person who speaks only Mixtec feels when their rights are explained to them in Spanish. At the Supreme Court, we work to ensure that justice speaks all the languages of Mexico. International Day of the World's Indigenous Peoples, August 9th, Supreme Court of Justice of the Nation.
4: Did you hear at ODAM, one of the languages spoken from Durango, that along the Pirarica, Nahuatlatoli, Raramuri, and Inayeriare, part of the language diversity that this state recognizes and protects? Come to the Indigenous National Languages Fair based in Durango, a space that celebrates the voices, the memory, and the cultural richness of Mexico. 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
5: 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Demand justice. Demand Jerwitz.

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2: You know, I never want to condescend. There are a lot of people who condescend to the audience. You know, they just think, oh, they like anything. Just throw a beat on it and put your voice on it. But if it doesn't move me, then I don't think it's worthy enough to put out there and move someone else. You know what I mean? Like, it has to be something that is something that I need personally. That's my barometer for whether or not it's good for the people. Not just anything, just, you know, just make a beat, it's hot, throw it out there. You know, that I can't use that barometer. That doesn't work with me.
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13: 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There are over 50 universities from Mexico and abroad all in one place.
12: And how did you do it?
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13: The first Saturday of October in Mexico City. 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
14: 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That is why the Senate of the Republic approved the new federal law on cinema and audiovisual arts, which recognizes cinema as a cultural right. With this, the exhibition of national films will be expanded. Independent productions and works in indigenous languages will be promoted. Tax incentives will be established for works made in the country, and dubbing actors and actresses will be protected against the use of artificial intelligence. 66th Legislature, Senate of the Republic.
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16: Reporting live from the R-Dub Traffic Kite, high in the sky. 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
17: Downtown crash, South 5 at the 94 has been cleared out, but it's getting really heavy. It's almost the 52 into National City. About the same for South 805. They cleared that crash at the 163. South on 163, also heavy from the 805 into downtown. Summer may be winding down, but Vegas isn't. 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I'm Tori Peck with traffic on Magic 92.5.

0: Hey, it's Jagger and Christy. We got $1,000 in cash. We would love to give it to you tomorrow morning.
1: We do ask a lot of easy questions on $1,000 Minute. For example, what fruit do kids traditionally give to teachers? 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
4: 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Yeah, I want to know, do you remember the time? 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
5: Go back at the time, I never thought I'd see a face. 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
7: Oh, no. 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
8: I'm telling you, it's Kaiser Soze!
9: There is no Kaiser Soze.
10: Keaton always said, I don't believe in God, but I'm afraid of him. Well, I believe in God. And the only thing that scares me is Kaiser Soze.
4: You remember those clues, right? At least one of them, right? What year was that? What year does that bring back? No cheating, no Googling, okay? 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Do you remember the time?
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2: 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I mean, it's their national anthem. And to me, when I first did it, I never thought it would be the record that it was, that it is.
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25: Stop 163, pretty heavy. Curtin Mesa to downtown. They did clear a crash in Balboa Park. Southbound cleared across downtown, but not much of a break between La Jolla and National City. South 805 just as busy. They cleared another accident near the 163. Slow Miramar Road to Imperial Avenue. A little bit slower through Mission Valley on the East 8 past San Diego State. It picks up. North 5 heavy stuff. Carmel Valley into Solana Beach and East 78 heavy through San Marcos. Summer may be winding down, but Vegas isn't. 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I'm Tori Peck with traffic on Magic 92.5.

0: the Commodores and the Spinners live in concert could be all yours if you can remember the time. What year was this?
1: Though back at the time, I never thought I'd see a face. Ain't a woman alive that could take my mama's place.
2: Not all of it anyway. We're short 10 grand.
3: Oh, no. You didn't lose it in the stock market, did you?
2: No, we're not idiots.
4: I'm telling you, it's Kaiser Soze!
5: There is no Kaiser Soze.
6: Keaton always said, I don't believe in God, but I'm afraid of him. Well, I believe in God. And the only thing that scares me is Kaiser Soze.
0: You heard the audio clues? Now we want to know, do you remember the time? We got Brenda calling from Chula Vista. Brenda, what year do all those clues have in common?
7: You know, I'm going to say 1995, and what stood out for me is Tupac, Your Mama.
0: All right. Now we go to Donna, calling from Chula Vista, also from Chula Vista. Donna, what year are all those clues from?
8: Yes, I'll go with 1994, but I was going to say 1995, the year my son was born. Dear Mama.
0: She stole your answer. Now we're going to have to change your son's birthday to 94. He's all of a sudden a year older.
8: He'll be fine with that.
0: Melissa, calling from Rancho Penasquitos. Melissa, what year do all those clues have in common?
9: I was going to say 95 also, so I will say 96.
0: I think you all agree. Okay, let's go over all the clues. Dear Mama by Tupac was the first clue. The Drew Carey Show was a TV show. The Usual Suspects was a big movie that year. And You Used to Love Me by Faith Evans was the final song and clue. And the year they all have in common, 1995. Brenda and Chula Vista, congratulations.
7: All right.
0: Donna, Melissa, thank you for playing along.
9: Congratulations.
0: Try us again tomorrow, okay, girls?
9: Thank you.
0: Ladies.
9: Bye.
0: I shouldn't say girls. I should say ladies.
9: Thank you.
0: You're welcome.
9: It's fine.
0: Thanks for playing. All right. Brenda, what song are we doing? Dear Mama or You Used to Love Me?
7: We're going to do Tupac, Dear Mama.
0: All right. And for you, I have a pair of tickets to see the Commodores and the Spinners Saturday, August 22nd. At the Heritage Event Center at Sequan Casino Resort. You're there.
7: Nice. Thank you.
0: You're welcome. Hold on. I'm going to get some more info from you, okay?
7: Okay.
0: Here we go. From 1995, it is Tupac. It's Dear Mama. It's Magic 92.5's Remember the Time.

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2: 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Reid, Babyface, and Daryl Simmons. It only took a couple hours because that's all the time we had anyway. So we did the record, dropped it about 3, maybe 4 hours at the very most, and then went back out on tour. And next thing we know, it blew up.
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15: 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By registering, we fight extortion. Government of Mexico. At the Chamber of Deputies, we approved reforms to protect copyright against the advance of artificial intelligence. No one may use a voice, an image, or performance generated with artificial intelligence without consent or fair compensation. Voice actors will have more protection against unauthorized use of their work. Also, clear rules are established to prevent the supplementation of voices and images using AI. Chamber of Deputies, 66th Legislature, Sovereignty and Social Justice.
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18: A brush fire burning near Boulevard. They have some hard closures in place at Old Highway 80 and Church Road. Now, southbound 163, very heavy. They cleared a crash in Balboa Park, but it is backed up out of Kearney Mesa. South 805, they cleared a crash at the 163, but it's heavy. Sereno Valley just past the 94. And South 5 joined in out of La Jolla. You're in and out of traffic in a National City. North 5 slowing Carmel Valley to Loma Santa Fe. Avoid sparking a wildfire. 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I'm Tori Peck with traffic on Magic 92.5.

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